0: citizens and will appear at Newport Magistrates next Friday. And nearly 10 million people over the age of 65 are paying income tax. Revenue and Customs has released details covering the last financial year. That's the latest. I'm Stevie Shillinglaw.
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1: From the Sky News Centre at 2, England have suffered a disappointing World Cup semi-final defeat to holders Argentina. Joe Rawson was watching the game in Atlanta.
2: Thomas Tuchel said he'll take responsibility for his tactical approach after England suffered World Cup semi-final heartbreak to old rivals Argentina. With them ahead through an Anthony Gordon goal, he made defensive substitutions with the holders scoring two late goals to win 2-1. Supporters here in Atlanta left disappointed.
3: We should have just brought on our attacker sooner and maybe we'd have gone to extra time and things would have been different.
4: It was devastating.
2: The royal family have sent their commiserations to the England team. It'll be Argentina against Spain in the final on Sunday.
1: Meanwhile, Argentina celebrated their win in a provocative way. The players took a banner from a supporter that read, "The Falkland Islands are Argentine." Our correspondent Rob Harris says they could face punishment for breaking FIFA rules.
5: The Argentine players unfurled a banner saying, "Las Malvinas son Argentinas." So a banner saying the Malvinas, as they call the Falkland Islands, are Argentine. Now that is a direct breach of football regulations, which bans political messaging.
1: Sir Keir Starmer set out his achievements in government during his final Prime Minister's questions. He said under his leadership there have been improvements to the NHS and also he'll give his full support to his successor. The Metropolitan Police say a man's been arrested on suspicion of sending threatening communications to a Member of Parliament. Reform UK says that the threat was made on social media in May to shoot Nigel Farage. The United States says it's launched a second round of strikes against Iran. America's military is targeting Iranian military assets it claims are threatening vessels in the Strait of Hormuz. And Jesse Nelson has welcomed the rollout of a national screening program for spinal muscular atrophy, calling it a day of hope. The former Little Mix singer has been campaigning for the test following her twin daughter's diagnosis with the condition. That's the latest. I'm Stevie Schillinglaw.
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0: If you see somebody showing any of the signs of a stroke, you don't have to think about it, you just dial 999. Use the FAST test. F, face. Has their face fallen on one side? Can they smile? A, arms. Can they raise both arms and keep them there? S, speech. Is their speech slurred? T, time. Time to call 999 if you see any one of these signs. 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

0: around St. Luke's Hospital and celebrating 40 years on the air. This is St. Luke's Sound News.
1: From the Sky News Centre at 3, England captain Harry Kane says trying to protect a 1-0 lead backfired as they suffered a heartbreaking 2-1 World Cup semi-final defeat to rivals Argentina. Anthony Gordon's goal had put Thomas Tuchel's side ahead, but the holders scored two late goals to book their place in Sunday's final with Spain. Kane says the defeat has left the whole squad hurting.
2: Everyone has to process what's just happened. Everyone's gutted. I'm gutted for all the boys, all the staff, everyone behind the scenes, because we know how much everyone puts in to being a successful national team. And when you're so close, when you're 10 plus minutes away and it slips out your hands like that, yeah, obviously the lads are devastated.
1: England play France in the third place game on Saturday. Meanwhile, these supporters in Atlanta say the result's tough to take.
3: I'm so gutted that we then decided to defend a lead. We left Messi completely free for the entire game.
4: Bringing on a lot of defenders was, we're asking for it, I'm afraid.
5: They totally destroyed us sort of coming forward, and it was gut-wrenching.
1: Meanwhile, there has been criticism of the winner's celebration. Argentine players took a banner from a supporter that read, "The Falkland Islands are Argentine," which could see them punished for breaking FIFA rules. In other news, Sir Keir Starmer told the House of Commons he's proud to leave the country in better shape than he found it. Yesterday, at his final Prime Minister's questions, he defended his record and said his successor will have his wholehearted support. Reform UK says a man's been arrested over a social media post allegedly threatening to shoot Nigel Farage. Police say the man in his 20s was detained on Tuesday for sending threatening communications to an MP. Britain's ambassador has been summoned to Tehran. The Iranian Foreign Ministry says banning the Islamic Revolutionary Guard Corps will not go unanswered. It says US forces launched a second wave of strikes against Iran last night. And Ofcom says search engines are helping children find pornography sites without age checks. It's calling on tech firms to do more to stop children accessing harmful content online. That's the latest. I'm Stevie Shillinglaw.
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1: From the Sky News Centre at 4. England manager Thomas Tuchel says he'll take responsibility for their World Cup semi-final defeat to Argentina. The Three Lions led through Anthony Gordon but conceded twice late in the game to lose 2-1. Tuchel has faced criticism from fans for his defensive substitutions.
2: As soon as you lose, you get criticised. That's just what it is, and it makes no sense to engage in that and lose my head. I'm responsible for them. I took them, so I take the criticism. That's just the way it is.
1: England now face France in the third-place playoff on Saturday, with Argentina taking on Spain in Sunday's final. Meanwhile, there has been criticism of the winners' full-time celebration. A number of Argentine players took a banner from a supporter that read, "The Falkland Islands are Argentinian, a breach of FIFA rules." Andy Burnham isn't ruling out bringing in a wealth tax, suggesting he might have to ask for a little more to balance Britain's books. The incoming Prime Minister is preparing to take over from Sir Keir Starmer, who received a standing ovation in the Commons yesterday. And former Labour leader Lord Neil Kinnock says Mr Burnham's got a big job on his hands.
3: He has advanced so much in the last 10 years that he is fortunately very recognisable, but he's got a hell of a lot more kit than he had those years ago when he ran in 2015.
1: Britain's ambassador has been summoned to Tehran. The Iranian Foreign Ministry says banning the Islamic Revolutionary Guard will not go unanswered. It comes as US forces launched a second wave of strikes against Iran last night. A 14-year-old boy is due to appear in court later after being charged with offences linked to extreme right-wing terrorism in South London. The boy, who can't be named for legal reasons, is alleged to have planned to target two mosques in Sutton. And Jesse Nelson has welcomed the rollout of a national screening programme for spinal muscular atrophy, calling it a day of hope. The former Little Mix singer has been campaigning for the test following her twin daughter's diagnosis with the rare condition. That's the latest. I'm Stevie Shillinglaw.
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0: around St. Luke's Hospital and celebrating 40 years on the air. 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
1: From the Sky News Centre at 5, England captain Harry Kane says trying to protect a 1-0 lead backfired as they suffered a heartbreaking 2-1 World Cup semi-final defeat to rivals Argentina. Anthony Gordon's goal had put Thomas Tuchel's side ahead, but the holders scored two goals late on to book their place in Sunday's final with Spain. Kane says the defeat has left the squad hurting.
2: Everyone's gutted. I'm gutted for all the boys, all the staff, everyone behind the scenes, because we know how much everyone puts into being a successful national team. And when you're so close, when you're 10-plus minutes away and it slips out your hands like that, yeah, obviously the lads are devastated.
1: England now play France in the third-place game on Saturday. Meanwhile, there's been criticism of the winners' full-time celebration. A number of Argentine players took a banner from a supporter that read, "The Falkland Islands are Argentinian," which is a breach of FIFA rules. Andy Burnham isn't ruling out bringing in a wealth tax, suggesting he might have to ask for a little bit more to balance Britain's books. The incoming Prime Minister is preparing to take over from Sir Keir Starmer, who received a standing ovation in the Commons yesterday. Iran says it's carried out attacks on US military facilities in Kuwait and Jordan after stating it's not afraid of war. America and Tehran have traded strikes for another night as tensions continue to escalate. And speaking last night, Donald Trump said leaders in Tehran are on the back foot.
3: The Islamic Republic of Iran is not happy right now. They want to settle so badly. They don't like what we're doing. And they do want to settle. We'll find out whether or not we settle with them or we just finish it off.
1: A 14-year-old boy is due to appear in court later this morning after being charged with offences linked to extreme right-wing terrorism in South London. It's in connection with an alleged plan to target two mosques in Sutton. And Ofcom says search engines are helping children find pornography sites without age checks. It's calling on tech firms to do more to stop children accessing harmful content online. That's the latest. I'm Stevie Shillinglaw.
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0: Some find it in the lover's eyes. Who can deny?
1: Around St. Luke's Hospital and celebrating 40 years on the air. 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
2: From the Sky News Centre at 6, England's manager Thomas Tuchel says he'll take responsibility for their World Cup semi-final defeat to Argentina. The Three Lions led through Anthony Gordon but conceded twice late in the game to lose 2-1. Their boss has faced criticism from fans for his defensive substitutions.
3: As soon as you lose, you get criticised. That's just what it is, and it makes no sense to engage in that and lose my head. I'm responsible for them. I took them, so I take the criticism. That's just the way it is.
2: England's now face France in the third-placed playoff on Saturday, with Argentina taking on Spain in Sunday's final. Meanwhile, there's been criticism of Argentina's full-time celebration. Several players unfurled a supporters' flag that read the Falkland Islands are Argentinian, which is a breach of FIFA rules. Our reporter Rob Harris says they could face punishments.
4: The Argentine players unfurled a banner saying, Las Malvinas son Argentinas. So, a banner saying the Malvinas, as they call the Falkland Islands, are Argentine. Now, that is a direct breach of football regulations, which bans political messaging.
2: Iran says it's carried out attacks on US military facilities in Kuwait and Jordan after stating it's not afraid of war. America and Tehran have traded strikes for another night as tensions continue to escalate. Incoming Prime Minister Andy Burnham secured the necessary backing of 8 of the 11 unions affiliated with the party. The Makerfield MP is expected to be handed the keys to Downing Street on Monday. Average asking rents have hit new record highs across Britain. Rightmove has found advertised rents outside London have climbed to nearly £1,400 a month. And Jessie Nelson's welcomed the rollout of a national screening programme for babies across England with spinal muscular atrophy. The former Little Mix singer has been campaigning for a test after her twin daughter's diagnosis with the rare condition. That's the latest. I'm Faye De Silva.
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you to stay and take away the pain, cause misery loves company. So hey, what do you say? And at first I wasn't sure if there's even a cure for what I'm feeling, cause what I'm feeling's been feeling more and more absurd. The repeating in my head of every last word that you said feels like ever since you left, you still won't leave me. And lately, been thinking maybe there might be a place we won't feel so crazy for changing the way you made me. And in a daydream, I let them save me.

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I guess if you can't beat 'em, join 'em.

0: we wish we didn't, but we're the newest members of the Broken Hearts Club, and we all come.
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0: around St. Luke's Hospital and celebrating 40 years on the air. 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
1: From the Sky News Centre at 7, Thomas Tuchel says he'll stay on as England boss despite his side's World Cup exit. His players have been denied a spot in their first final at the tournament since 1966. Despite going ahead with an Anthony Gordon strike, Lionel Messi then took control as Argentina scored two late goals. England defender Dan Burn was brought on with 20 minutes to go.
2: Honestly, I thought we were going to do it. I had that feeling and really thought we had something going. But it's very sort of fine margins at this level of football. And yeah, you've got Argentina who've been there and done that and probably shown that.
1: Argentina will face Spain in Sunday's final. England take on France in the third place playoff on Saturday. Meanwhile, the victors could face punishment after posing with a provocative banner during full-time celebrations. Players unfurled a supporters' flag that read the Falkland Islands are Argentinian, which is a breach of FIFA rules for its political messaging. British Steel has been taken into public ownership. The government says it's in the UK's interest to do so, protecting the future of production as well as thousands of jobs. With just days left of his premiership, Sir Keir Starmer's making his final visit to Ukraine as Prime Minister. The outgoing Labour leader says it's to reaffirm the UK's cast iron support for the country. He'll meet President Volodymyr Zelensky later. Our political editor Beth Rigby is making the journey with him.
3: It seems fitting that Keir Starmer is going in this final week because in a premiership that has had many dark moments, foreign policy and how he's led on the global stage has been a bright spot for Starmer.
1: Ofcom says search engines are helping children find pornography sites without age checks. The regulator reports around a quarter of popular porn services still have no protections in place. And Jurassic Park star Sam Neill's cause of death has been confirmed. The actor died from pneumonia on Monday at the age of 78. That's the latest. I'm Faye Dyson.
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6: Hello once again. It's nice to have your company and welcome along to the A to Z of pop with me, Richard Smith. 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Now, during the next hour, I'll be featuring songs and artists from the 1960s to today whose name or title begins with the same letter. And on the programme today, I'm going to be taking an A to Z look at the letter L with performances by artists including Little Mix, The Beatles, Lips Inc., Canned Heat, Cyndi Lauper, Robbie Williams and Madonna. Oh, and if that wasn't enough, throughout the programme there'll also be the chance for you to exercise your grey matter with the A to Z of Pop Trivia Challenge. But more all about that later. Anyway, all you have to do for the next hour is to just settle back, relax and stay tuned to us here on your favourite station for the A to Z of Pop. And to get us away to the very best possible start from 1976, here's Leslie Sebastian Charles. Billy Ocean to me and you with a little ditty entitled...

0: at the first girl group to win the X Factor in 2011. That'll be Little Mix, won't it? Perry Edwards, Jessie Nelson, Leanne Pinnock and Jade Thirlwell. And a little ditty from 2015 called Black Magic.
1: The A to Z of Pop Trivia Challenge with Richard Smith.
0: Well, yes, it is the A to Z of Pop Trivia Challenge, and throughout the show I'll be giving you a few clues to one of the songs I'll be playing later on. So here goes with your first clue. Are you ready? Okay. I'm looking for a number one hit song from

0: The A to Z of Pop Trivia Challenge.
1: You said that. Taken from the album Sgt. Pepper, here's the Fab Four.

caused a bit of a stir back in the late 60s, didn't it, that? Was it about drugs? We'll never know, I suppose. Lucy in the Sky with Diamonds, the Beatles. And very nice it was too. We're looking at the letter L today. And if you've just tuned in our way, it's the A to Z of Pop with me, Richard Smith, brought to you in association with Specsavers Opticians. And on the show today, we're looking at song titles and artists that all begin with the same letter of the alphabet. As well as trying to get the answer to today's trivia challenge, the object of our attentions today is the letter L, as I've just said. So please do stay with us right here on your favourite radio station for some more from the files of the A to Z of Pop. Introducing Sean Conlon, Richie Neville, Scott Robinson, Jay Brown and Abs Love. They were five back in 2001 with this number one hit called Let's Dance.

0: Where we're going now? It's Funky Town. I have no idea where that is. But I think if you get a number 12 from the High Street, I think you've got a chance. Anyway, moving right along, that was Lip Sync from 1980. Cynthia Johnson on the lead vocals on that particular tune. It was five before that. And Let's Dance. Probably not a good idea in my current circumstances.
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0: Meaning that I'm sitting down in a radio studio. So have you got the answer to today's trivia challenge yet? No? Well, here's your second clue to a song I'll be playing later on in this show. And as I said earlier, I'm looking for a 1997 song that begins with L today. Now, it comes from this singer's debut solo album called Open Road, and it was written by Madonna and Shep Pettibone. The album also contained this artist's previous solo number one hit, Forever Love. Okay. Who sang Forever Love? Will it be on later? And there's still another clue for you in about 10 minutes, so still plenty of time for you to get the answer on today's Trivia Challenge.
1: The A to Z of Pop Trivia Challenge.
0: Moving right along as only we can here on your favourite station to 1999 for Jennifer Lynn Lopez, American singer, actress, dancer, fashion designer, author and producer. Bit of an all-round good egg, really. She had this in the charts. If You Had My Love. Ooh,

0: Jennifer Lopez from 1999 with a number four hit for her, If You Had My Love. Well, as you probably gathered so far, you're tuned into the A to Z of Pop with me, Richard Smith. It's a look at the songs and the stars from the 1960s to today that begin with the same letter of the alphabet. And today we're looking at titles and artists beginning with L. You see Lopez, Lip Sync and Let's Dance in the last three tunes. Anyway, coming up in the second half of the show, a few more hits and memories for you, just like this.
1: It's Richard Smith and the A to Z of Pop.

0: playing your kind of music on your favourite station. It's Richard Smith and the A to Z of Pop.
1: That sounds like a bit of all right to me. What do you think? Yeah, I thought so as well. Anyway, as well as all that, there's the final clue and the answer to today's trivia challenge, so not too much longer to wait and see if you work that all out yet. And please do stay with us for the next 30 minutes or so right here on your favourite station for much more from the files of the A to Z of Pop. Now here's a tune that's definitely out of the 1970s from Canned Heat.

0: Lulu and Ronan Keating from 2002, and we've got tonight. It was Canned Heat before that, from 1970. And Let's Work Together. What a good idea.
1: The A to Z of Pop Trivia Challenge with Richard Smith.
0: All right, here's your final clue on today's trivia challenge then. And our featured L song today stayed on the UK charts for just 7 weeks, and the accompanying video for this song was directed by Rocky Schenk. I hope I pronounced that right. Featured its singer performing the song in France, where else, walking down a highway littered with stage props and crew members actively changing the scenes as he walks forward. I can't remember that video, but I'm sure it was pretty good. Have you got it yet? Well, I hope you have, but if not, there's not too much longer to wait until I'll be revealing the subject of today's Trivia Challenge.
1: The A to Z of Pop Trivia Challenge.
0: Meanwhile, let's have another tune, this time from Cynthia and Stephanie Cyndi Lauper. Time After Time.

0: 1966 for the Loving Spoonful and that Summer in the City tune. And very nice it was. Cyndi Lauper before that, Time After Time. I can leave you in suspense no longer.
1: The A to Z of Pop Trivia Challenge with Richard Smith.
0: All right, now throughout the show I've been giving you a few clues to a song I'm just about to play, so here were those clues. I'm looking for a number one hit from 1997 whose title begins with L today, by an English singer-songwriter and member of one of the best boy bands of the 1990s, who was born in 1971. The song was his second consecutive number one hit after leaving that boy band. Comes from this singer's debut album called Open Road and was written by Madonna and Shep Pettibone. The album also contained this artist's previous solo number one hit, Forever Love. Are we closing in yet? Well, our featured L song today stayed on the UK charts for just 7 weeks, and the accompanying video for the song was directed by Rocky Schenk, featuring this singer performing the song in France, walking down a highway littered with stage props and crew members, actively changing the scenes as he walks forward. Well, armed with all that information, you may have got to the answer, which is Gary Barlow and Love Won't Wait. Quite enough of that.
1: The A to Z of Pop Trivia Challenge.
0: Well, unfortunately, there's no prizes for getting it right, I'm afraid. So you'll just have to make do with the satisfaction of knowing that you were right. Well done. Here is the aforementioned Mr. Gary Barlow, sounding, I think, a little bit like Cliff Richard. What do you think? It's the subject of today's Trivia Challenge.

might just be me, but it was almost, when that came out in 1997, sort of, I was thinking, oh, Cliff Richard, early sort of mid-1970s era, yeah, maybe. It's the subject of today's trivia challenge, Gary Barlow and Love Won't Wait. And if you got it, well done. If you didn't, it doesn't really matter. Anyway, if you've just tuned in our way, it's the A to Z of Pop here on your favourite station with me, Richard Smith, and brought to you in association with Specsavers Opticians. On the show today, we're looking at song titles and artists that all begin with the same letter of the alphabet. And the object of our attentions today is the letter L. So please do stay with us right here on your favourite wireless station for some more from the files of the A to Z of Pop. And taken from the 2016 LP Heavy Entertainment Show, here's Robbie Williams.

0: It's Limmy and the Family Cooking, isn't it? I thought it was. And A Walking Miracle from 1974. Love My Life, Robbie Williams before that. And there we are, that almost concludes our look at the letter L for today.
1: Today's edition of the A to Z of Pop was produced and presented by Richard Smith. To find out more about the programmes, log on to theatozofpop.co.uk.
0: That sounds like a plan to me. Anyway, this edition of the programme was brought to you in association with Specsavers Opticians, and I really do hope that you've enjoyed the last hour rediscovering all those hits and memories. Until the next time then, this is Richard Smith saying thanks very much indeed for your company on the programme today. And it's on to my final tune for this time around, and we're going to finish with a song from 1987 and taken from the album True Blue. This will be Madonna and La Isla Bonita, whatever that means.
2: ¿Cómo puede ser,
0: vida? Oh, it's all right, you speaking German now. Thanks for listening. I'll see you later. Take care. Ta-ra!

0: around St. Luke's Hospital and celebrating 40 years on the air. This is St. Luke's Sound News.
1: From the Sky News Centre at 8. Under fire, Thomas Tuchel says he'll stay on to lead England into Euro 2028. He's admitted his defensive changes led to his side's World Cup exit in the 2-1 semi-final loss to Argentina. Lionel Messi was instrumental in cultivating their two late goals. England captain Harry Kane says they'll have to learn lessons from the heartbreaking defeat.
2: We struggled to keep the momentum of the game. We've done so well for 60 minutes. We scored. We deserved to be ahead. And then for one reason or another, we struggled to keep the ball. We struggled to put pressure on the ball, and it just allowed them to create more momentum. It created more attacks for them in our final third.
1: England will play France in the third place playoff. Argentina face Spain in Sunday's final. Meanwhile, there's been criticism of Argentina's full-time celebration. Several players unfurled a supporter's flag that read the Falkland Islands are Argentinian, which is a breach of FIFA rules. British Steel has officially been taken into public ownership. The government says it's in the UK's interest to do so, protecting the future of production as well as thousands of jobs. Ministers seized control of British Steel from its Chinese owners last April, stopping furnaces shut in Scunthorpe. Here's Business Secretary Peter Kyle.
3: This will protect the supply, enable us to start stabilising this business and getting the business facing the future. We are living in a very uncertain world. If we were to lose the ability to produce primary steel in our country, we would be wholly dependent on supplies from other countries.
1: The UK economy grew by 0.1% in May despite the impact of the Iran war. Official figures revealed a decline of the same amount in April. Ofcom is launching an investigation into TikTok. It's looking into whether the model used by the video sharing platform is effective at detecting which users are under 18. And Jessie Nelson's welcomed the rollout of a national screening programme for babies across England with spinal muscular atrophy. The singer's been campaigning for a test after her twin daughter's diagnosis. That's the latest. I'm Faye Dyson.
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2: Hello there, it's Richard Smith here with another A to Z of Pop Trivia Challenge for you. I'm looking for the answer to the following question. What D was the stage name for Irish singer Rosemary Brown, who shot to Eurovision fame in 1970? What D was the stage name for Irish singer Rosemary Brown, who shot to Eurovision fame in 1970? OK, time's up. Did you get it? Well, the answer, of course, is Donna.

0: Well, that's all for now, but do join me again soon here on your favourite station for the A to Z of Pop. I'll see you later. Ta-ra!
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Monday, and the daylight's in your eyes. How you laughed and cursed tomorrow. Now he's standing by your side. You touch the stars at midnight. The whole world seemed to shout hello. Now your throat is tight and heavy, and only one can go. I'll be alright, though I may cry. 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

0: around St. Luke's Hospital and celebrating 40 years on the air. 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
1: From the Sky News Centre at 9, Thomas Tuchel says he'll stay on to lead England into Euro 2028 after the Three Lions were knocked out of the World Cup. They couldn't hold their advantage and lost to Argentina 2-1 in their semi-final. Anthony Gordon had given them the temporary lead. These supporters in Atlanta say it's tough to take.
2: I'm so gutted that we then decided to defend a lead. We left Messi completely free for the entire game.
3: Bringing on a lot of defenders was, we're asking for it, I'm afraid.
4: Totally destroyed us sort of coming forward, and it was gut-wrenching.
1: Meanwhile, Argentina players held up a provocative banner proclaiming the Falkland Islands are part of their country following their victory. The team now faces disciplinary action from FIFA, which doesn't allow political messaging or slogans in the field of play. Argentina midfielder Leandro Paredes says it's a sensitive issue.
5: Sadly, it is a sad part of our history for everyone involved in that chapter of, I repeat, our history. We knew we were playing for them too, for all the people, for our entire nation. I believe we did it in the best possible way.
1: Ministers have brought British Steel into public ownership. The government claims it will protect not only thousands of jobs at the firm and in the supply chain, but also the sector's role in the economy. Sir Keir Starmer says the UK's support of Ukraine will always endure. The outgoing Prime Minister's in Kyiv for the last time before leaving office and will meet Ukrainian President Volodymyr Zelensky. TikTok's being investigated over its age verification models. Media regulator Ofcom is looking into whether the video sharing platform is doing enough to protect children from seeing harmful posts. And it's been confirmed Jurassic Park star Sam Neill died from pneumonia. The Peaky Blinders actor passed away in Sydney on Monday at the age of 78. His agent says prior to his death, he'd filmed 4 projects. That's the latest.
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2: 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Which Brazilian singer-songwriter A took the song Feelings into the UK charts during 1975? Which Brazilian singer-songwriter A took the song Feelings into the UK charts during 1975? Okay, your time's up. Did you get it? Well, the answer I was looking for was Morris Albert. Feelings. Could be Morris Albert. My life, I'll feel it. But we'll call him Albert. I wish I've never met you, girl. Well, that's all for now, but please do join me again soon here on your favourite station for more from the A to Z of Pop. Ta-ra!
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1: From the Sky News Centre at 10. Argentina could be in trouble after players held up a Falkland Islands banner. It bore the words, "The Malvinas are ours." FIFA rules ban political messaging on the pitch. It came after their World Cup semi-final win against England. Cabinet Minister Peter Carles condemning the display.
2: "Of course, it's entirely inappropriate. Politics should stay away from football. That is a very clear principle of the World Cup. But any consequences that come from that is now a decision for FIFA."
1: Meanwhile, Thomas Tuchel says he'll stay on until Euro 2028, despite England's World Cup dream ending in heartbreak. The Three Lions were on the cusp of reaching their first men's final in the tournament since 1966. British Steel is now under public ownership. The government says the move is essential to protect the company's future, UK supply chains and thousands of jobs at its site in Scunthorpe. Figures recently released to MPs showed the intervention at British Steel had so far cost the public purse more than £500 million. Gareth Stace, the firm's director general, says it's been necessary.
3: "What's the alternative? The cost of not taking action is that site closing, is 3,000 and more workers losing their jobs, those families, you know, suffering, and those communities then forever not having those well-paid, highly skilled jobs."
1: Sir Keir Starmer insists the UK's cast iron support for Ukraine will continue as he carries out his final days as Prime Minister. The outgoing leader's making his final trip to the country in his premiership. Ofcom has launched an investigation into whether TikTok is failing to protect children from harmful content. It comes a month after the government announced a ban on social media for under 16s. And you could soon be allowed to legally get married in your garden or on a beach. The government says changes to rules in England and Wales could help cut costs of weddings, with couples not needing to have two ceremonies. That's the latest. I'm Faye De Silva.
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6: And a very good morning to you. Yes, yet another nice day. It started off a little bit cloudy, but it's going to get nice and warm. We'll check out the weather, shall we, for today and the coming days and the weekend. Got a busy day here today on St. Luke's Sound as well. I'll tell you more about that a bit later on. So today is looking like we're going to get to a high of 27 degrees and sunny with a very light winds. Tomorrow, 23 degrees, some light cloud but sunny intervals. Saturday, looking like 21 degrees and some light cloud. No mention of sun on Saturday. Sunday, looking like 22 degrees and sunny intervals. Same again on Monday, same again on Tuesday. This weather just continues, doesn't it? Wednesday, we're looking like 25 degrees and sunny intervals. Same again on Thursday. Same again on Friday. That's a week on Friday. And then we forecast a little bit of rain and some showers from Saturday the 25th of this month. And then we get a spell of some light showers and 22 degrees, which we will need the rain by then, whether we want it or not. The farmers will need it. My lawn will need it, and my garden will need it as well. So that's your forecast. As I say, this is St. Luke's Sound. It's me, Phil Crabtree. We've been right through till 12 o'clock. Got a busy show today. We've got the Lancashire lad with his famous hospital request show, of course. He'll be in from 2 till 4:15. And then we've got the Live Lounge, and Carl Mott is back this week. Although Stuart did a fantastic job last week with the Live Lounge, but Carl Mott back this week and the Live Lounge, and we'll tell you more about that in the second half of this show. Also, we've got Stefan. He'll be producing a show. From when I finish at 12, he'll do 12 well one. I'll be sat in the Live Lounge area, just watching over his shoulder, but he's pretty much there, really. So he plays some nice music, does a good show. So we got Stefan as well, a little extra show for you today. That'll be 12 well one. As I I say, it's a busy day here on St Luke's Sound, isn't it? So if you want to get your request in, you've got my phone details, give me a quick thumbs up, let me know you're listening, or get a request in that way, WhatsApp me or message me or whatever. I keep checking all the social media things, you know. And you can also email studio@stlukesound.co.uk. That's studio@stlukesound. That's all one word, S-T-L-U-K-E-S-S-O-U-N-D, sound.co.uk. Or you can phone 01274 365 041. So let's get on with the show, because it's a Thursday. What we do is we kick off with something from Cat Stevens, followed closely by an ABBA song, and then we get on with the rest of the show. So Cat Stevens today. Do you remember the days of the old schoolyard? Yeah, just vaguely.

Come on, do you remember the days at the old school yard? It was because of good fun, didn't it? A bit of bullying going on as well in them days, and I suppose it still is now. But anyhow, right, so that was Cat Stevens, of course, and Remember the Days at the Old School Yard. We've got some ABBA. Got to say hello to a couple of friends. We've got Tony Mortimer, who's tuned in already. He's just returned from working in Ireland, and it all went well, I believe. So well done there, Tony, on behalf of everyone at... what's that company called that you work for now? Is it, I can't think what it's called. Yeah, I'm sure I know it, yeah. Right, we've also, we've got Bob who's listening as well. So hello to you, Bob. How are you? And thanks to, he's got a request in already, which we'll be sorting out very shortly. And that's it. That's the two people that I know about that are tuned in and listening at the moment. If you're tuned in and listening and got my phone details, send me a quick message on it. Just let me know, a quick thumbs up or whatever. Let me know you're tuned in and listening. And also you can email studio@stlukesound.co.uk. And of course, spacecraft won it. Right, I'll give it a mention. Here's ABBA and Gimme, Gimme, Gimme.

0: Oh, the show is officially underway. It's 10:15. It's a Thursday morning. You're listening to St. Luke's Sound of me, Phil Crabtree, right through till 12 o'clock. Stick around and stay with me. Of course, we've got Stefan 12-1. We've got the Lancashire lad doing his famous hospital request show 4:15. And then we've got the live lounge this evening, and that's Carl Mott as well. And Carl Mott's also tuned in and listening, so good morning to you, Carl. Looking forward to your show this evening. And, yeah, the artist is... Toby Zoe, I believe, a 22-year-old artist, singer, songwriter, and producer from Leeds, creating music across all pop, R&B, Afro beats, and reggae, and all sorts of stuff. So, looking forward to that one. She also, wait a minute, let me just read this. Love Me Enough received support from BBC Introducing, and she has since continued to build her catalogue while performing across Leeds. Right, so there's all sorts of information about her, but she's going to be great tonight. So that's Toby Zoe is the artist on this evening, 22-year-old artist, singer-songwriter from Leeds, and that's as much as you need to know, but do tune in at 7:30 this evening with Carl Mott for the live lounge right here on St. Luke's Sound, and it kicks off something like this.
1: It's Thursday night, and this means just one thing. It's Live Lounge. St. Luke's Sound live in the Bradford studio, supporting local bands and singers in and around the Yorkshire area. Get ready. Here it comes.
0: Here it sure comes this evening. And, of course, the artist from Leeds is Toby Zoe. Toby Zoe, yeah, I pronounced that right, I think, yeah. 22-year-old artist. Now then, and that's with Carl Mott, of course, and not forgetting we have Wayne and with Holly as well, look after all the videoing and all the sound and everything, do a fantastic job on the technical side as well, on the live lounge. Let's have some more music, shall we? Someone celebrating a birthday today, born on this day in 1941, was Jamaican ska, rocksteady and reggae singer, a songwriter and musician, Desmond Dekker, who with the Aces had the 1969 UK number one and US number nine single, Israelites. Other hits include 007, Shantytown, 1967, It's a Mech, and 1969, and You Can Get It If You Really Want It. 1970, Dekker died of a heart attack on the 25th of May 2006 at the age of just 64. Let's play a song, shall we? And, of course, we've got to play Israelites, haven't we? Why not? Get to-

0: There we go, celebrating his birthday today. Although he's not actually here to celebrate it now, sadly. But that's Desmond Dekker and Israelites for you. St. Luke's Sound on a Thursday. It's clear it's approaching 20 past 10 as well. We've got to keep saying the time. We've got to keep saying who we are. It's all part of the rules. And you also need to know, don't you? I mean, you're tuned into us, so you pretty much know who you're listening to. But we've still got to keep telling you it's St. Luke's Sound. Right. So, we've, yeah, of course, we're... I've got to confess, I am not a football fan. I don't support any particular teams. I sort of keep a general eye out on how Leeds are doing, how Bradford's doing, how Halifax is doing, and that's about it. But not a keen fan. But I have watched quite a lot of the England games, including the one through the night. I watched it without the sound on, just while I was laid in bed. Watched the match last night. A fantastic start where we ended up with that goal. And then, of course, I think they knew what they were doing. They were... I mean, as I say, I'm not a fan, but down in the second half, I don't think we touched that ball too much, did we? I think it was just going amongst us, and they just shot two goals in, and yeah, certainly very, very good players. Right, but it was a good game, and we got to the semi-finals, didn't we? So yeah, that's a good in itself. But yeah, so Carl's in mourning now because he's a lot keener fan than I am. So he's asked for a song which we're going to play for you. But what we'll do, Carl, I'll play it for you after this one. Okay, give you a bit of a lift here before we play your song.
1: I think it's bad news for the English game. We're not creative enough, and we're not positive enough.
2: It's coming home, it's coming home, it's coming, football's coming home.
3: We'll go on getting back.

That were Badil and Skinner and Three Lions, and the song, of course, the song's called Three Lions, but it's Coming Home, which was wishful thinking then as well. But it's just reminding me that it's not coming home, but the team are. That's the main thing. Right, okay. They played well, really. They did well, yeah. This is the one I've been asked to play for Carl, anyhow. Summertime sadness. What about the weather, though? Gotta be happy about that, Carl.

And there we go, playing that one for Cal Mott. And don't forget, of course, Cal Mott this evening on the Live Lounge, 7:30, well, 9:30. And that's called Summertime Sadness. Right, and we've got some ha-ha coming up. And we've got another request as well, because Bob Hutton's been in touch and suggested that we include this one in the show as well. Thank you very much, Bob. Here it comes.

That's Randy Crawford for you this Thursday morning and Street Life. And thanks a lot to Bob Hutton for suggesting that we include that in the show. Oh, great. And hope you enjoyed it, Bob. Right, have you got any more requests? He normally sends in a couple, so send another request. Go on. Feeling generous today. And anyone else who wants to get a request in as well, including of course, Carl as well. If you're still tuning in, Carl, if you want to get another request in, a bit more cheerful one, not about summer sadness, you know, something about summer happiness, something like this. Aha, and take on me.

There we go. I was at Spacecraft yesterday, and they were playing most of the songs from Aha, and they included that one, of course. I thought I'll include it in the show today. I don't know if they're listening. If you're listening at Spacecraft, let me know. But usually they forget to tune in and say, oh, sorry, we missed your show. It is here. I'm with you right through till 12 o'clock today, so do stay with me if you can. We've got some great music lined up, but we're also looking for your requests. I thought what we will do, we'll play a little bit of classic Northern Soul. Do you remember this one?

Bit of classic Northern Soul, there we go. That's Chuck Wood and 7 Days Is Too Long. Tell you what, Bob Hutton's just sent me a message saying he's sat in the back garden in the sun enjoying some good music because he's tuned into St Luke's Sound, of course. He's asked me for another couple of requests as well, first of which we're going to play right now. The Blow Monkeys, It Doesn't Have to Be This Way.

0: There we go, the Blow Monkeys, and it doesn't have to be this way, but it sure is good being this way, isn't it? I tell you what, it's 11:15. 15 minutes to go to news at 11 o'clock. I'm with you right through till 12. Stick around, stay with me. We've got Stephen, 12:01. We've got the Lancashire Lad, 2 o'clock, 4:15. And then, of course, we've got the Live Lounge with Carl Mott. That's 6:30 till... half 6 till 9:30. Is that right? 7 till 9:30. Let's get it right. Yeah. Half 7 till 9:30 or 6? I've forgotten what time you're on now. I'm sure it's... is it 9:07? Is it? I've forgotten the time. Carl, remind me what time you're on, will you? Oh, I can look it up here. I'll find it. Hang on. Let's look at my list. Genuinely forgot what time is on. And I've lost the list now. Hang on. Shuffling about here. 7:30, 9:30. All right, wasn't I? 7:30, 9:30, Carl Mott on the Live Lounge. And then, of course, on a Saturday is 7:30. On a Friday is 7:30, 9:30 with the Club Classics as well. So two great shows there with Carl. 7:30, 9:30. I don't know where my mind is today. I'm trying to juggle too many things all at once. Anyhow, let's just let the show go on.
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One way or another, this show is going to go on today. You're listening to St. Luke's Sound with me, Phil Crabtree, and we're at 10 to 11. We're coming up to news at 11 o'clock with you after the news right through till 12 o'clock, right? We've got a couple of songs coming up in the show from Roy Orbison, one which I had already sorted out and another one that's been requested as well. So here's, first of all, my suggestion for the show.

There you go, Roy Orbison, of course, and Penny Arcade. There's another one from Roy Orbison coming up a bit later in the show. That's called She's a Mystery to Me, another one that's been suggested by Bob as well, who's sat in the garden enjoying the lovely sunny weather. And it's looking quite nice out there now. It started off a little bit misty, a bit overcast this morning, a bit like yesterday. In fact, yesterday we had quite a lot of fog earlier on, and then the day became very nice indeed. Here's Gene Pitney, and he's quite a long way away. In fact, he's 24 hours from Tulsa. I don't know which direction, but...

Jean Pinner, just 24 hours from Tulsa, and we're just about 4 minutes, just less than 4 minutes away from the news at 11 o'clock this Thursday morning. Taking us up to news, you got this.

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1: From the Sky News Centre at 11. Argentina are on course to face disciplinary action after their players held up a banner about the Falklands. It was carried after their World Cup semi-final win over England, with words translated as "the islands are ours." FIFA rules ban the display of any political messages or slogans by players. Meanwhile, Thomas Tuchel says he'll stay on until Euro 2028, despite the end of England's World Cup dream. His side were 1-0 up and 15 minutes away from reaching their first final at the tournament in 60 years, when they conceded 2 goals in 7 minutes to Argentina. Tuchel insists he had to make some tactical changes.
2: We were just not active enough in any structure. We were not active enough in our 4-4-2, and we were not active enough later in a 5-3-2 and not in a 5-4-1. We didn't find any duels anymore. We didn't find any activity anymore. We couldn't get close anymore to play on the ball.
1: British Steel is now under public ownership. The government insists it's to protect thousands of jobs in the industry and the sector's vital role in the economy. Ofcom has launched an investigation into whether TikTok's failing to protect children from harmful content. The regulator says some systems used by the social media platform to check users' ages may have failed to correctly identify a number of under-18s. Kate Davis from Ofcom says they have questions about TikTok's models.
3: Basically, what they're doing is using something called age inference. And what that means is looking at the behaviour of somebody online, what videos are they watching, what are they looking at, and using that to establish the age.
1: The app says it's invested billions in platform safety. Sir Keir Starmer's in Ukraine today for talks with Volodymyr Zelensky. It's his final trip to the country as Prime Minister. And Jessie Nelson's welcomed the rollout of a national screening programme for babies across England with spinal muscular atrophy. The singer's been campaigning for a test after her twin daughter's diagnosis. That's the latest. I'm Faye De Silva.
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That's BJ Thomas. Quite a few versions of that song about. That's not one of my favourite versions, but it's a good version. BJ Thomas and Hooked on a Feeling, of course. And that brings us into the second half of my show. We've been right through till 12. Don't forget, of course, Stefan 12-1. Then we've got the Lancashire lad with his famous hospital request show. He'll be going round about 12:30, getting the requests in. So watch out. We're round about in the hospital, nurses. And get your requests written down on a bit of paper. Pass them to him. He'll be in from 2:00, well, 4:15. Officially 4:00, but he leaves 15 minutes earlier to avoid some of the worst traffic going home. So 2:00, well, 4:15 with the Lancashire lad. And then, of course, this evening, 7:30, well, 9:30, I'll get the times right now. And we've got Cal Mott and the Life Lounge. And it's a young lady coming in from Leeds who's going to be singing. And sounds very, very interesting. Hopefully, I'll be able to listen to that. I don't think I have any plans to go out tonight. I think my next plans for going out are tomorrow night. So she'll be able to hear that one.

Oh, thanks a lot, Bob. Good excuse to play that one. That's the Pogues and Dirty Old Town. Got some great music lined up. I like to include one or two more up-to-date ones as well, which we're going to do one right for you now. And this is Madonna. And one of my favourite artists is at the moment is one of my favourite modern artists at the moment is Sabrina Carpenter. And she's on this one with Madonna. It's called Bring Your Love.

0: So we're going off Badfinger and Come and Get It. And yeah, it's just turned 11:15 on this Thursday morning. We've been right through till 12 o'clock. Stefan, 12:01. And then the Lancashire lad with his famous hospital request show. I tell you what, they've been missing him. He's been away for a few months, but he is back now in full strength. And well, almost full strength. And yes, he'll be with you from 2 o'clock, well, 4:15. And then, of course, we've got Cal Mott with the Live Lounge, a young lady from Leeds. A singer from Leeds coming in, singing a couple of songs, have a little chat with him, and that's from 7:30, well, 9:30. I got the time right then, that time, didn't I? Right. What are we going to play? Oh, I mentioned Barry White, didn't I? This is the album track, I believe, and I do like his version of this.
1: I never take anything for granted. Only a fool maybe takes things for granted. Just because it's here today, it can be gone tomorrow. And that's one thing that you'll never in your life ever have to worry about me. If I'll ever change towards you, because, baby, I love you. Girl, I love you. Just the way you are.

A little bit of self-indulgence by me, because I love that song, but I love that version as well, especially the album version with the talking at the start of it. That's Barry White and his version of Just The Way You Are. We're now going to steal an idea from I'm going to call him Mini Mick then. He's not known as Mini Mick here. He's known as Mick James. So anyhow, I'm going to steal an idea of his and play two songs in a row, but I'm not going to call it a daily double or anything, which I think he does. We'll just call it two in a row. And the two in a row today is, and this might not be a regular feature because I might not remember to do it ever again, but two in a row without me interrupting from Ed Sheeran. Here's the first one.

0: Queen.
1: We might make it a regular feature, you never know. That was two in a row on this Thursday morning. We're just approaching 11:30 as well. And that's Ed Sheeran, of course, The Joker and The Queen. And before that, we had Sapphire. Two great songs from Ed Sheeran. Let's continue with the music, shall we? And talking about great songs and great artists, great singers, these are fantastic. There's Fleetwood Mac. We'll play this one for Tony.

That's Fleetwood Mac, of course, on a Thursday morning, just turned 11:30. We've been right through till 12. And of course, we've got Stefan 12, well, 1. Then we've got Lancashire Lad 2, well, 4:15. And then we've got Cal Mott 7:30, well, 9:30, with the live lounge and a young lady coming in and singing a couple of songs and having a little chat with him as well. So we do tune in for the live lounge this evening, right here on St Luke's Sound with Cal Mott. Keeping the music going, I've got to say, I've just got a message come through from Bob, and it says, I've just heard you playing a fantastic song, of course, and that, where are we? Let's find your request, let's find it. I'm trying to guess what you said. The Joker and the Queen, which I played from, So it says, I've got that on my list for Saturday morning. It don't matter, it's a different show, we can play it again. We'll play it again on Saturday, keep it on your list, and... Let me know. We'll sort it out and play it. That's Ed Sheeran and the Joker and the Queen. So keep it on your list for Saturday morning and we'll give it a play then. Different show, different crowd listen as well. Quite a few different ones listen. As long as yourself, as well as yourself. And of course, you like it anyhow, so you won't mind hearing it twice. Well, another one that you asked me to play, and I did say there were two, is this one.

Oh, there we go. That's Roy Orbison, and as requested by Bob, and She's a Mystery to Me. A nice song, actually, that one. And let's keep the music going for you. Here's Andy Kim with Rock Me Gently.

I do tend to play that one quite a lot because I like it, I think. That's Andy Kim and Rock Me Gently for you this Thursday morning. We're just turned 20 past 12. We've been right through till 12. And shall we have some more music? This is Dire Straits and one of my favourites. I love Dire Straits, by the way. I'm very self-indulgent today. I apologise about that. But one of my favourites from Dire Straits is this particular song.

0: Love that guitar. There we go. That's Dire Straits, Sultans of Swing. Stefan takes over 12 after the news at 12. So I've got about 12 minutes to go, which means we've got a couple more tracks to play for you. Also, we'll remind you once again, of course, we've got the Lancashire Lad with his famous hospital request show, 2 o'clock, well, quarter four. Half seven, well, half nine. We've got Carl Mott, and he's got an artist coming in tonight to the Live Lounge called Toby Zoe, 22-year-old artist, songwriter and singer and performer. From the Leeds area, so looking forward to that one. 7:30 till 9:30 this evening, and Live Lounge kicks off a bit like this.
1: It's Thursday night, and this means just one thing. It's Live Lounge, St. Luke's Sound live in the Bradford studio, supporting local bands and singers in and around the Yorkshire area. Get ready, here it comes.
0: And here it sure comes this evening. And don't forget, that's just from Leeds. She's 22-year-old, and she's called Toby Zoe. And Carl Mott is in the studio, 7:30 or 9:30 for the Live Lounge this evening, to introduce her and have a chat to her. And, of course, we've got our technical team as well. We've got Wayne and Holly. Wayne looks after all the sound. Holly does all the video, and it all goes on YouTube. Tune in to find us on YouTube, actually. And, just go into YouTube and seek out St. Luke's Sound, and you'll find previous artists and some great videos and the music that they sang live for us in the studio. It's Belinda Carlisle, and We Want the Same Thing.

Just got about 7 minutes to go to news at 12. News at midday coming up at 12 o'clock, of course. Then we've got Stefan. He'll be entertaining you from 12 through, well, 1. Lancashire Lad, 2, well, quarter to 4. And then Cal Mott with the Live Lounge, 7:30, well, 9:30. All happens here on a Thursday. Just been talking to Stefan, and he's hoping to eventually, very soon, actually, it'll be very soon, be in the next week or two or three. But he will have his own show, and ideally that'll be on a Wednesday, so that'll give us two shows on a Wednesday. We're looking already at possibly two, well, four, but we've got two or three that'll make sure it's all available for him, but that'd be great. So looking forward to him having his very own show, but he'll be doing his own thing for you this afternoon, 12, well, one as well. So stay tuned for Stefan. Right, here's Billy Ocean, and Love Really Hurts Without You.

Love that one. There we go. That's Billy Ocean. I'm having a very self-indulgent show. A reminder, of course, All Being Well be back in the studio here next Thursday between 10 and 12. And also Saturday morning from a Saturday morning breakfast show. That's 8, well, 10, nice and early. 8 o'clock, well, 10 on a Saturday morning. Join me for that if you can. Have a fantastic weekend, everyone. Thank you to those that have been tuned in and hope you've enjoyed some of the music and your requests. Here's the Gibson Brothers to take us to news and Que Sera Mi Vida.

0: around St. Luke's Hospital and celebrating 40 years on the air. 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
1: From the Sky News Centre at midday. Two young men have been jailed for 5.5 years after they admitted hacking into Transport for London's network in 2024. The pair, now aged 20 and 18, gained access to internal systems through the dark web. It cost the transport network around £29 million. Argentina players held up a provocative banner proclaiming the Falkland Islands are part of their country after their World Cup semi-final victory against England. The team now faces disciplinary action from FIFA, which doesn't allow political messaging or slogans in the field of play. Argentina midfielder Leandro Paredes says it's a sensitive issue.
2: Sadly, it is a sad part of our history for everyone involved. In that chapter of, I repeat, our history, we knew we were playing for them too, for all the people, for our entire nation. I believe we did it in the best possible way.
1: Meanwhile, Gary Lineker's called Thomas Tuchel's tactics in England's World Cup semi-final defeat unfathomable. They took the lead in the 55th minute through Anthony Gordon, but Argentina scored two late goals after defensive changes backfired. Dan Byrne was among those brought on.
3: We conceded too many crosses and too many chances, and I think it's hard because in the previous games we've defended those so well. I didn't need that much instruction, if I was honest. I know why I was coming on, defend crosses and make sure they didn't take chances. But just the way it worked out, I didn't really get a chance to defend everything. Everything seemed to come in from my side.
1: England will have to make do with third place at best. They take on France in the bronze game on Saturday. A 14-year-old boy has pleaded not guilty over an alleged plot to attack two mosques in South London. The teenager denies preparing terrorist acts on worshippers in Sutton. We're told the public ownership of British Steel is in the national interest. The government says it will protect both the company's future and supply chains. And Craig Gordon's retired from football. The Scottish goalkeeper made his professional debut in 2001. That's the latest. I'm Fader Silva.
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5: You can't tell the difference.
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6: Good afternoon, everybody. I'm Stefan. I'm joining you on your 12 o'clock lunch. And how are you all doing? So this afternoon, I'm just going to get started into the music. So we've got Orchestral Manoeuvres in the Dark, Enola Gay.

Yes, it's St. Luke's Sound here. And just reminding you that later on this afternoon we have the Lancashire Lad with his request show. And of course we've got the live lounge in the evening. Should be good this evening. And what else have we got going on now? Well, he's just going to play some more music for you. So here we go. We've got Drive by the Cars.

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1: Hopefully this lunchtime is making you feel better with the tunes that I'm putting on for you. And just a reminder, you know, although we've got the request show coming up later on this afternoon, you can still phone the studio or email us. So I'll give you those details. If you email studio at stlukesound.co.uk or telephone on 01274 365 041, I'll always put you whatever you like to put to listen to and make that day go a bit better. So coming up next now, we've got Budapest by George Ezra.

And guess what? A request came through. So I've got to say thank you to Lorraine and Leslie in the Modular Theatres in the Bedford Royal Infirmary. So great shout out to you. Hope you're having a pleasant day and hope the radio today is making it go a little bit smoother for you. And so here's the request. It's Mamma Mia by ABBA.

Thank you very much, Leslie and Lorraine. Lovely of you to send that request in. Coming next, we've got another request, and it's from one of the presenters here, Carl Mott, who will be here tonight. And it's Don't Turn Around by Aswad, and this is St. Luke's Sound.

This is St. Luke's Sound, and it's just gone 25 past 12. So coming next now, we've got True by Spandau Ballet.

Oh, that is a great feel-good song. That does make you feel powerful. And we've got another request. So it's thanks again to Lorraine and Leslie in the Modulus Theatres. So we're going from Nothing's Gonna Stop Us by Starship. So let's go.

And that was Nothing's Gonna Stop Us by Starship. And I've heard a bird. Lancashire Lad is going around doing his requests. So if you see him in St. Luke's, if, you know, staff, patients, whoever, if you see him, give him a flag. Ask for a song. I'm sure he'll put it on for you in his request show. Now, coming up next on St. Luke's Sound, it is Ichiku Park by the Small Faces.

And that was It's Your Good Back by the Small Faces. This is St. Luke's Sound. It's 12:48. It's nearly 10:02. 1 o'clock, I'll obviously bring you the news. And, of course, just keep on enjoying the show. So coming next, Is That Love by Squeeze.

That is love. And now we've got another classic coming on Say Let It Sound. It's The Sound of Silence by Simon and Garfunkel. And, you know, we'll just keep this going, won't we?

So this is St. Luke's Sound, and that was The Pinball Wizard by The Who. I've got Green Onions by Booker T and the MGs coming out next, and then after that, it will be the 1 o'clock news bulletin, and I'll be signing off then. So until next week or whenever, I will bid you all good and pleasant afternoon. So here's Green Onions.

0: around St. Luke's Hospital and celebrating 40 years on the air. 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
1: From the Sky News Centre at 1. Downing Street has backed calls for FIFA to investigate whether Argentina players broke its rules. They waved a banner in support of their country's claim to the Falklands after defeating England in the World Cup semi-final. Number 10 says the World Cup might not be ours, but the islands definitely are. Sports journalist Joey Durso thinks there'll be a minor punishment.
2: Nothing that's going to alter the course of the World Cup and the World Cup final. It'll be something like a fine. This is a huge thing for all Argentines. Part of football culture. I've watched football matches there and in the stadiums, people sing about it, people wave the banners. It's just a huge issue that is quite hard for a Brit to comprehend.
1: Meanwhile, Thomas Tuchel insists he'll be head coach when England hosts the Euros in 2 years' time. That's despite the 2-1 loss to the defending champions. The High Court's granted a mother's application to quash an inquest conclusion into her son's death. Ellen Roome believes 14-year-old Jules Sweeney died when an online challenge went wrong in 2022. Two men described as talented hackers have each been jailed for 5.5 years after admitting to a cyber attack on London's transport network. It cost EFL an estimated £29 million in 2024. The pair, who are 18 and 20, have been sentenced at Woolwich Crown Court. Judge Mr Justice Turner says the teenager's unsettled childhood was no excuse for his behaviour.
3: Your neurodivergence, taken in conjunction with your age, accounts in part for the attraction which this type of criminality holds for you. However, I am satisfied that your expertise was such that you fully understood the potential consequences and the serious criminality of your actions.
1: British Steel's now under public ownership. The government says the move is essential to production at the Scunthorpe site to protect both the company's future and UK supply chains. And it's been confirmed Jurassic Park star Sam Neill died from pneumonia. He passed away in Sydney at the age of 78. That's the latest. I'm Faye De Silva.
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0: around St. Luke's Hospital and celebrating 40 years on the air. 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
1: From the Sky News Centre at 2, Downing Street says the World Cup might not have been won by England, but the Falkland Islands are definitely British. Last night's semi-final winners Argentina brought a banner referencing the territory onto the pitch after the 2-1 victory. The Prime Minister is in Ukraine for one of his final engagements before leaving office.
2: The support of the United Kingdom for this cause will never change. Your fight is our fight. Your security is our security. And the United Kingdom will not waver.
1: Sir Keir Starmer has announced a more than £250,000 package of support for Kyiv, which includes more fighter jets. There are protests in the capital city this afternoon against President Zelensky's decision to sack his defence minister. Mykhailo Fedorov's credited with reshaping the armed forces, making them more efficient. Two hackers have been jailed for 5.5 years each for a cyber attack that cost Transport for London £29 million. Prosecutors claim they could have shut down the whole system, having gained the highest privileged access in 2024. Owen Flowers, who's 18, and 20-year-old Thalha Joubert have been sentenced to Woolwich Crown Court. The High Court's granted a mother's application to quash an inquest's conclusion into her son's death. A judge says there are potential lines of inquiry that hadn't been considered. Ellen Room believes 14-year-old Jules Sweeney died when an online challenge went wrong in 2022.
3: If Jules' social media data had been obtained when he died, we might already know whether it held the answers we have spent 4 years searching for. Instead, we have had to fight every step of the way simply for the opportunity to have the evidence properly examined.
1: RSPB Scotland says it urgently needs helicopter support to tackle a wildfire at Cairngorms National Park. Staff and volunteers are working to put the flames out. And Matty Healy's performed at his own stag do with a tribute act imitating the 1975. He's marrying American model Gabriette later this month. That's the latest. I'm Faye Rowlands.
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7: And good afternoon, everyone, at 2 minutes past the hour of 2 o'clock. And this is Lancashire Lad at St. Luke's Sound. And what is it today? It's Thursday, and it is the 16th of July. And it's request time today. My show every Thursday afternoon between 2 and 3.45 is request show time. And I always go around and see what staff that I can and get the requests. I can't do it with patience because you could be in and out within 5 or 10 minutes and you won't hear anything, so apologies, but I haven't got the time to go around anyway. I'm only here for 1 hour and 3 quarters and I spend double that just going round speaking to people. So that's it. So anyway, I've got to get on, but the weather, again, is lovely. It's really, really warm. It's getting warmer again. I think it's about 24 now, and it's forecast to get up to about 26 today. So be careful, look after yourselves, get that air conditioning on if you've got it, and that's what it's about. And for goodness sake, please, plenty of sun lotion if you're out in the garden. Please, you must do, otherwise you're really going to be in trouble. Let's move on, because the first request I've got today is for Brenda, and Brenda is at pre-assessment. Hiya, Brenda. Nice to see you again, love. And you always have a song for me, and you're no different today. And this song is Say Yes, and it's by Beyoncé, Kelly Rowland and Michelle Williams. So just for you, Brenda, here goes, my love.

And thank you so, so much for that, Brenda. Actually enjoyed that, and I know you did, because you're going to a wedding and that's going to be one of the songs, which is good. It is, and you've got three artists there, Michelle Williams, Beyoncé and Kelly Rowland. So top liners there, very much so. Thank you for that, Brenda. Much appreciated, love. And the next request is, again, is in pre-assessment, and this one's Lucy. Hiya, love. Good to see you again, even only fleetingly. But you had a song for me, and this one is a Mark Ronson song, and it is called Pretty Green. So just for you, Lucy, here goes, my love.

Bye, it was like being in an amusement arcade, wasn't it? Lucy, thank you so much for that. It was certainly lively, which is very good, which is what we want sometimes. And yes, that woke people up, and it woke me up, so that's good. Right, so I'm moving to the next person, and this is Fiona. Hiya, Fiona. You're right, love. Good to see you again, and keep your pecker up, love. Anyway, you chose a Frank Turner song, Girl from the Record Shop. Unfortunately, I can't play it. It won't let me. So I can only apologise for that. Really can only apologise for that. So I think what I'll do is I might play you another Frank Turner song. Let's see if I can find it. Right. This is actually called Frank Turner, and it is Long Live the Queen. So I'm going to be playing that for you right now. So here goes.

Frank Turner, and there we are, Fiona. That was a different song. I could play that one because it wasn't explicit, luckily. Thank you so much for your request. Much appreciated. And as I said, keep your pecker up, and I'll see you again next week. And have a lovely weekend. Right, so I moved on. And who did I move on to? I moved on to Amanda. Hello, Amanda.

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That's not too bad. So Amanda, again, in pre-assessment, she's always good, she always has a song, and she's wonderful, she really is. Thank you so, so much, Amanda. And you wanted me to play Imagine Dragons song, and I don't know why. So I think I'm going to be playing I Don't Know Why, so here goes.

0: St. Luke's Sound, helping you feel better since 1979.
1: And this is Lancashire Lad at St. Luke's Sound at 22 minutes past the hour of 2 o'clock. And that last song, that was for Amanda in pre-assessment. And thank you so, so much for that, Amanda. Really, really appreciated it. Thank you. And I'll see you hopefully again next week. So take care. Right, then I bumped into Emma again at pre-assessment. Hiya, Emma. Good to see you again, my love, even though you were a bit flustered and so hungry. But I hope you've had something to eat and you've calmed down a little bit now. I hope so. Anyway, you wanted me to play a Lewis Capaldi song, and this one is called Stay Love. So here goes, just for you, Emma.

Well, I hope you enjoyed that, Emma. I did. I thought it was very good. And thank you so, so much for your request, my love. And I hope to be able to see you and speak to you next week. You take care. Have a great weekend. Bye for now. Right, so I moved on. And who did I move on to? I found Charlotte. Again, Charlotte is in pre-assessment. Hiya, love. Lovely to see you. It always is. You're always smiling, you're always happy, and that's what I like to see and hear. It really is. Anyway, you wanted me to play a song for you by Bruno Mars, and this one is called Risk It All. So just for you, my love, here goes, Charlotte.

Well, there we are, Charlotte. That was a romantic song. I haven't heard Bruno Mars singing a romantic song before, but it was very good, was that? I enjoyed it. And thank you so, so much for your request. Again, really, really appreciated. I can never say that enough. I really can't. That was great. Anyway, I'm moving on because I went to the phlebotomy department, in other words, bloods, and I saw T there. I am A. Always good to see you, really is, and you always have a song for me. You're guaranteed there's no swearing involved, and there never usually is with your songs. And this is a Samuel Kim song, and it's I Really Want to Stay at Your House, which is a mouthful, but I hope it's good. So here's, just for you, T, Samuel Kim.

Thank you so, so much for that tea. It was very nice, very nice. Really enjoyed it. And it's highly unusual because we don't usually get instrumentals asked for. But I thought it was brilliant. I really did. And it's a good change, and I like to see change. So, T, thank you so, so much for that, mate. You take care. Look after yourselves. Have a great weekend. And I'll see you hopefully next week. Bye for now. Right, so I've got to move on because I then went to Claire. Hello, Claire. Claire is a receptionist and she's in phlebotomy department as well. I love to see Claire because she's always got a smile on her face. She's happy. She's always glad to see me there because she likes to choose a song. And I love to see her because I love that smile. And it just makes you feel good. It really does. So thank you for that. Anyway, you wanted me to play a Tame Impala song. And this one is called Is It True? So just for you, my love, here goes.

Thank you so much for that, Claire. I enjoyed that as well. I enjoy everybody's songs, really, mainly, not always, but mainly. But it doesn't matter because they're your songs. You chose them. You want me to play them. So I play them. Wherever I can, I will play them. Anyway, it is very, very quiet again for the request show. So I'm going to play a few tracks before I play any more requests, and I'm going to leave those until after the 3 o'clock news. So everybody in Children's Outpatients Department, please wait till after 3 o'clock and I will be playing all your songs for you. So until then, you'll have to put up with my rubbish that I'm choosing here. And the first one is by Baby Bird, and this one is called You're Gorgeous.

So there we are. That is my first song, and I'm going to dedicate that to the title of it, You're Gorgeous, to everybody that's actually asked for a request this afternoon, whoever you are, plus the ones that I've got to do from 3 o'clock. That applies to you as well, because everybody, but everybody is gorgeous. So thank you so, so much. I just thought I'd do that, just throw that one in for you. Anyway, let's move on, because it's 13 minutes to the hour of 3 o'clock. So we'll have a bit of Beach Boys and Good Vibrations.

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1: And yes, you're still listening to Lancashire Lad at St. Luke's Sound, and it's coming up to 5 minutes to the hour of 3 o'clock. And I'm going to lead up to the news is Aha and The Sun Always Shines on TV.

0: around St. Luke's Hospital and celebrating 40 years on the air. 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
1: From the Sky News Centre at 3, government health advisers are recommending teenagers from 15 be offered a meningitis B vaccine on the NHS. It follows a series of recent outbreaks, the most serious being in Kent earlier this year, where two teenagers died. A one-off programme for Year 13 pupils and those starting university in the autumn is already being rolled out this summer. Downing Street says football's governing body must investigate a banner held up by Argentina's players after last night's World Cup semi-final win over England. It read, "The Falkland Islands are Argentinian." Liberal Democrat leader Sir Ed Davey says the players involved should be banned from Sunday's final.
2: FIFA said that English, Scottish, Welsh and Northern Irish football players weren't allowed to wear a poppy during international football matches because they said that was a political statement. I recognise that this is high stakes, but the rules apply in every single match.
1: Ukraine's president has admitted he is afraid of changes in leadership ahead of the prime minister standing down on Monday. Sir Starmer has announced a £250 million package of support in one of his final engagements. Meanwhile, a report's found serious failings by MI5 led to courts being given false evidence. The Investigatory Powers Commissioner had been looking into alleged domestic abuse by a man known as Agent X. Two men aged 18 and 20 behind a cyber attack that crippled transport for London for months have been jailed for 5.5 years each. The hack cost TfL £29 million in 2024. Paul Foster is from the National Crime Agency.
3: It has been the largest and most complex cybercrime investigation ever undertaken by the NCA and the largest criminal prosecution of cyber offenders in UK history. These offenders were part of Scattered Spider, a criminal group responsible for some of the most serious and damaging cyber attacks.
1: British Steel is now owned by the taxpayer. Ministers say the move will protect thousands of jobs. That's the latest. I'm Faye Rowlands.
0: For the patients and staff of St. Luke's Hospital, Bradford. The latest hits and the greatest hits. This is St. Luke's Sound.
4: And good afternoon again. This is Lancashire Lad at St. Luke's Sound. And it's the second part of my request show. Although for the last 20 minutes, I've only been playing my songs because I haven't got a lot of requests. However, I've got Children's Outpatients Department and they're keeping us going in this sector. And I've got to start with a new lady that I hardly spoke to. She's a new HCA and she's called Nicola. Hello, Nicola. It was good to see you, and hopefully when I see you next week or the week after, whenever, I will be there and we'll have a little natter because I like to get to know people a little bit. And you know that I like to have requests because you've actually got a couple of requests. And the first song that you've got is by, and I think, to be honest with you, I think this is all to do with Sister Debs because she, who's the sister in Children's Outpatients, because she loves the request show at St. Luke's Sound. She really does. And I think she pushes everybody that way. And to be honest, once they know, and everybody else knows, apart from Nicola, who is a newie, everybody else knows, they just get the requests in as soon as they can because it's lovely. I really do like it. So, Nicola, join the crew. Welcome to it. And you want your first song to be Teddy Swims and The Door. So I'm going to be playing that for you right now, my love.

Well, thank you for that, Nicola. That was your first one, and really good. Nice to hear Teddy Swims, because we do get him occasionally, not too often, and I do actually quite like him. I do. But that doesn't matter. Like I keep saying, it's your song and it's what you want. And I'm only here to play them for you. And your second song is actually called by Hunter X, and it's a K-pop, and it's called Golden. So I'm going to be playing this one for you as well, Nicola. Here goes.

And thank you for that. Really appreciate that, Nicola. And welcome to the clan. And you're with a good setup there because everybody's wonderful. But wherever I go in the hospital, I find everybody wonderful. I really do. But they're really good in that department. I do love them all. I do. Very much so. So I look forward to seeing you again next week. Take care. Look after yourself. Have a great weekend. And settle in nicely with that lovely crew there. Bye for now, my love. Right, so let's move on to the next request, because this one is for Sister Debs. Hiya, my love. Thank you for helping me again today, in and out, and pointing me in the right direction. Thank you. And you wanted me to play a couple of songs, and this first one is a Ted Rundgren song, and this one is called I Saw the Light. So just for you, my love, here goes.

Well, thank you for that, Sister Debs. Much appreciated. And your second song that you wrote is a Franz Ferdinand song. And this one is called

And thank you so much for that, Sister Debs. Really appreciated. Franz Ferdinand, and take me out. And you take care, look after yourselves, and I will see you next Thursday. Bye-bye for now, and don't you dare get sunburnt either. Be careful. Right, so let me move on, because the next person that I saw, again in children's outpatient, is Joe. Hiya, Joe. He's the staff nurse there, and he always has songs for me. He's absolutely brilliant. And he usually has something different, well, certainly that I don't know about. And this one is just the same, and it is by Taisho and Paul Banks. And it is called Boundary Rider. So just for you, Joe, here goes, mate.

And thank you so, so much for that, Joe. No, I'd never heard that one before, and it was very good, and it's brilliant because it's something different again. And that's what it's about. Anyway, your final request is a Gorillaz song, and this one is called Orange County. So here goes, Joe.

And thank you for that, Joe. Really much, much appreciated. Thank you so, so much. And you take care. Look after yourself. And I might be able to talk.

the one that you support, Paul, and the one that I support, Manu. Yeah, it's good to talk about it, because you like it, I like it, and that's what it's all about. Anyway, thanks, Joe. You take care, look after yourselves. Have a great, great weekend, and I'll see you next week. Bye now. Right, now, the very last song that I've got is, a request, is from Diane, and Diane is reception at Children's Outpatients Department. Hiya, Diane. I'm really sorry, so sorry. I never saw you there, and I think I would have nipped there very last of all. So don't think I've forgotten you, because I certainly haven't, and I wouldn't do that, because you always like me to play songs for you, and I will do it whenever I can. I most certainly will. If you're absolutely busy at the reception there, then I can't sort of interrupt, because, you know, you've got patients there and they're more important than I am. So I'm sorry if it did upset you a little bit, because I certainly didn't mean it, I can assure you. Anyway, the very last one, and it's one of the best, and this one is by Miles Smith, and it's Stay If You Wanna Dance.

So there we are, Diane. That was Miles Smith and Stay If You Wanna Dance. And thank you so, so much for your request. I'll make a point of seeing you one way or another next Thursday when I come in. If you're there, I will see you gladly. Of that, there is no doubt. Anyway, thank you for that request so, so much. And for everybody and everybody that's requested today, love you all. Thank you so, so much. And as I wrote, as I played a song earlier, you're gorgeous. Right, let me move on because unfortunately that's the end of the request show today. So I'll just carry on and we will have a song by Diana Ross. And this one is called Your Love. And it's, 27 minutes to the hour of 4 o'clock.

0: Well, that's about me done for today. I've just got one more song to play, which will be Adele and Someone Like You. So until next Thursday between 2 and 3.45, take care, look after yourselves, love you all, and don't get too sunburnt and too hot and bothered. OK? Bye for now. Bye.
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0: Elsewhere, the Prime Minister has been given Ukraine's highest award that can be given to a foreign person by President Volodymyr Zelensky.
1: During the war, we built such strong relations personally. And this is very important when we have such personal, strong relations. It depends, you know, on characters, on people, sometimes we say on chemistry.
0: Sir Keir Starmer is in Kyiv for one of his final engagements ahead of stepping down on Monday. He's announced £250 million worth of support to help boost Ukrainian defences. Instagram owner Meta is to tell parents if teenagers discuss self-harm with its chatbot. Each conversation will be checked over by staff before an alert is sent. Almost 4 miles of land has been affected by a wildfire at Cairngorms National Park. Tourists are asked to stay away. And more than 12,000 abusive comments were aimed at female tennis players on social media last year. A study found gamblers were responsible for just over half of the most serious abuse. That's the latest. I'm Faye Rowlands.
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2: Hello there, it's Richard Smith here with another A to Z of Pop Trivia Challenge for you, and I'm looking for the answer to the following question. Fronted by Boy George, which C's first UK chart hit was Do You Really Want to Hurt Me? Fronted by Boy George, which C's first UK chart hit was Do You Really Want to Hurt Me? Okay, your time's up. Did you get it? Well, the answer is Culture Club.
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2: 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And I'll see you later. Ta-ra!
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0: at St. Luke's Hospital and celebrating 40 years on the air. 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
1: From the Sky News Centre at 5, teenagers from 15 years old could be offered a meningitis B booster jab on the NHS. Health advisers are recommending the move following recent outbreaks, including one which killed two Kent teenagers earlier this year. Meningitis Now CEO Dr. Tom Nutt explained in March how children born before May 2015 weren't offered the jab as babies.
2: Unfortunately for this age group, so in other words teenagers and young adults, there is, if you like, a gap in the NHS vaccination schedule, and that's for protection against Men B. Sadly, we see too many cases, too many deaths in universities each winter at the moment.
1: Meanwhile, a one-off vaccine programme for year 13s and those starting university kicks off next week. Downing Street says football's governing body should investigate a banner held by victorious Argentinian players after last night's World Cup semi-final 2-1 win over England. It claimed the Falkland Islands, a UK overseas territory, belonged to the South Americans. Ukraine's president's admitted he is afraid of changes of leadership in the UK ahead of the Prime Minister standing down on Monday. Keir Starmer is in Kyiv for one of his final engagements. He's announced £250 million of support alongside Sweden, with more fighter jets included in the package. The outgoing PM insists the UK is determined not to let Russia be victorious in the war.
3: The fact that there'll be a new Prime Minister in the United Kingdom in days to come doesn't change that dynamic at all. The resolve of the United Kingdom will remain the same. We will not waver.
1: A wildfire is now affecting more than 3.5 miles of heather and trees at Cairngorms National Park. Specialist teams are at the scene near Glenmore, with people urged to avoid the area. Parents of teens using Instagram or Facebook's AI chat service will be alerted if discussions about suicide or self-harm are detected. It'll only apply to accounts with parental supervision. And Bob Dylan's announced a new tour of the UK, including 5 dates in London. The gigs will be phone and camera free. That's the latest. I'm Faye Rowland.
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0: around St. Luke's Hospital and celebrating 40 years on the air. 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
1: From the Sky News Centre at 6, legislation's being introduced to ban the sale of high-caffeine energy drinks to under-16s in England. Anna Bates has the details.
2: Ministers call it decisive action to protect the health of children following a consultation towards the end of last year, which we're told showed significant support for an age restriction. It'll apply to drinks containing more than 150 milligrams of caffeine per litre, sold both in-store and online. They won't be available in vending machines either. Tea and coffee will be exempt. It's intended to come into force in April.
1: Tory leader Kemi Badenoch has a message for Argentina after some of their players held a banner claiming the Falkland Islands are theirs. It followed their 2-1 win over England in the World Cup semi-final.
3: It was a great game watching our players, but very painful to watch. I have a 9-year-old boy who's utterly bereft at the loss, winning for so long only to lose at the end. But winning a football match, I would say to the Argentinians, does not mean you can have the Falklands. So hands off.
1: The government insists its commitment to the British territory is unwavering. Downing Street's backing calls for FIFA to investigate whether it broke its rules over political slogans. Like much of England, it seems the King would rather be consoling himself than working after the football results.
4: Maybe it's a good day to drown a few sorrows.
1: His Majesty's been on a trip to a brewery near Poole in Dorset, where he had a taste of Firsty Ferret Ale. Elsewhere, experts are recommending booster jabs at around 15 years old for those who had a meningitis B vaccine as a baby. The move still needs to be approved by government and follows some outbreaks. Keir Starmer is promising support for Ukraine as the outgoing Prime Minister visits Kyiv. It's his last international trip as leader. And Sir Sadiq Khan has been handed a peerage. The Mayor of London's among 26 new members of the House of Lords. That's the latest. I'm Faye Rowlands.
0: Thanks for choosing St. Luke's Sound. Always here for the patients and staff of St. Luke's Hospital.

0: If you see somebody showing any of the signs of a stroke, you don't have to think about it. You just dial 999. Use the FAST test. F, face. Has their face fallen on one side? Can they smile? A, arms. Can they raise both arms and keep them there? S, speech. Is their speech slurred? T, time. Time to call 999 if you see any one of these signs. Act fast, make the call, dial 999.
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2: Hello there, it's Richard Smith here with another A to Z of Pop Trivia Challenge for you, and I'm looking for the answer to the following question. Which 1984 F song by Kenny Loggins was also the title for the film for which it was written? Which 1984 F song by Kenny Loggins was also the title of the film for which it was written? Okay, your time's up. Did you get it? I hope you did. The answer I was looking for was Footloose. Now I got-

0: Well, that's all for now, but please do join me again soon here on your favourite station for more from the A to Z of Pop. And I'll see you later. Take care. Ta-ra!
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0: around St. Luke's Hospital and celebrating 40 years on the air. 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
1: From the Sky News Centre at 7, under-16s will be banned from buying high-caffeine energy drinks in England from April. Tea and coffee will be exempt from the age restriction, which ministers insist had strong backing in a consultation. The Prime Minister has been talking about how he'd like to be remembered after 2 years in the job and over a decade in politics.
2: The person that saved the Labour Party turned it into a party that could face the public again. We're a party that were found to be institutionally anti-Semitic. And we turned that around. It was 4.25 years from me taking over to lead a Labour Party to walking into Downing Street.
1: He's been in Kyiv for one of his final engagements. Sir Keir Starmer promised Volodymyr Zelensky that the UK would always stand by Ukraine. Tomorrow, Andy Burnham will be announced as the new Labour leader before the PM hands over the keys to Downing Street on Monday. Meanwhile, number 10 says while the World Cup might not be England's, the Falklands are definitely British. FIFA's facing calls to investigate whether Argentina's players broke rules when they held a banner on the pitch claiming sovereignty of the islands. Argentina beat England 2-1 in the semi-final. Liberal Democrat leader Sir Ed Davey says the players involved should be banned from Sunday's final.
3: FIFA said that English, Scottish, Welsh and Northern Irish football players weren't allowed to wear a poppy during international football matches, because they said that was a political statement. I recognise that this is high stakes, but the rules apply in every single match.
1: Experts are recommending the UK government offer 15-year-olds and over a meningitis B booster vaccine after a deadly outbreak in Kent earlier this year. They advise those who didn't have one as a baby to get two doses. Sir Sadiq Khan's to sit in the House of Lords. He's among 26 people made peers. And Claudia Winkleman's quit her BBC chat show after just one series. The presenter says she was too nervous to enjoy it. That's the latest. I'm Faye Rowlands.
0: 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Always here for the patients and staff of St. Luke's Hospital.

0: playing the very best music that's allowed on the air. Carl Mott live in the Bradford studio. 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
1: This is the moment you've waited for. You've been searching in the dark, your sweat soaking through the floor. And buried in your bones, there's an ache that you can't ignore. Taking your breath, stealing your mind, and all.

0: It's Thursday night, and this means just one thing. It's Live Lounge, St. Luke's Sound live in the Bradford studio, supporting local bands and singers in and around the Yorkshire area. Get ready, here it comes.
1: Yes, it does. Good evening, Annabelle Walker. It's so good to be back. Had last week off. Went to what Peace Hall to watch Deacon Blue and Lightning Seeds. Wow, incredible concert. Loved every minute of it. So good evening and a very warm welcome. My name's Carl. I'm taking it all the way through till 9:30 this evening. And this is Live Lounge. Love Thursdays. Love Thursdays. Massive thank you to Mr. Phil Crabtree today. Great show today. Also followed up by Stefan. He's in training at the moment, but he is sounding great. I think Stefan's ready for his own show. Sounding really good, Stefan. Good to have you on board. And of course, the legend, that's the Lancashire lad, Stephen. Incredible. Goes around the hospital, gets some great requests. Great show from him as well. And a massive, humongous thank you to Mr. Stuart Davison for stepping in for the Live Lounge last week. You had Connor Lucas in last week. I listened back to the show the next day. Sounded great. I was worried about my job. Studio's red hot. Wow, it's really warm in here. I've had to turn the fan off just so it don't interrupt on the microphone, but whoa, it's hot. And I heard a clip last week and I can't find it anywhere. I've looked back through all my catalogue and my library for clips and I can't find it anywhere. But David Rathmore, who's our chairman, when he was on the show, he was like, this studio is so hot, we could probably fry an egg on Stuart Davison's head. And I can't find the clip anywhere, but yeah, very good. That's how close we are. We fry eggs on people's heads. So ways of getting in touch with the studio are really, really simple. 01274 365041. That's 01274 365041. You can email us at studio@stlukesound.co.uk. Or just go onto Facebook, really simple. St. Luke's Sound, search. There we are. Got a great show lined up for you this evening. International Day, what is it? Celebrity birthday, who do you share your birthday with this week? Or this day, I should say. And then most importantly, it's Thursday. Means one thing, it's Live Lounge. So we've got Toby Zoe in the studio. She's a 22-year-old singer-songwriter from Leeds. I've heard her rehearse. I've heard her warm up. She sounds great. You do not want to miss it. I'm going to have a chat with her in about 10 minutes' time in the studio to see where it all started. And then after the news, about 4 minutes past eight, she will sing her first song. You don't want to miss that. So we're going to take you all the way through till 9:30 with some music. So sit back, enjoy, grab yourself a drink.

Yes, indeedy. We're starting off with a bit of a cheese. Oh, why not? Why not? It's fully E-Down, that one. Bruno Mars and I Just Might on St. Luke's Sound on a Thursday evening. Going to play one more track. We're going to speak to the Live Lounge guests straight after this.

0: You can't beat dipping into the 1980s. Whitney Houston and I Want to Dance with Somebody on a Thursday evening, and it's Live Lounge.
1: Playing the very best music that's allowed on the air. Carl Mott live in the Bradford studio. This is St Luke's Sound.
0: Yes, it certainly is. And we have live in the studio, Toby Zoe. How are you? You okay?
2: I'm great, thank you.
0: Fantastic. Thanks very much for coming in.
2: Thank you.
0: Yeah, awesome. You looking forward to it?
2: Yeah, I'm really, really excited.
0: I can't wait. I've listened to some of your videos this afternoon and listened to your rehearsals, and it sounds great. So tell us a little bit about yourself, like, you know, where you're from and how did it all start?
2: I'm from Leicester originally, and then I came up to Leeds for university. I started releasing music at 16, and I had like quite an old laptop, and I'd just try and like make my songs together.
0: Yep.
2: Then over time, as I come to Leeds and meeting new people, I'm able to develop, and now I'm here.
0: and now you're here, yeah. Yeah, awesome. So in Leeds for university, what is it you're studying?
2: I did law as my undergrad, and now I'm doing music and management
0: awesome.
2: As a master's.
0: Yeah, fantastic. You love it.
2: Yeah,
0: music
2: really
0: is just incredible, isn't it, right?
2: Yeah, I just love music.
0: Yeah, and you were saying that you you write your own music as well, right?
2: And I also produce as well.
0: And produce as well, wow. Wow, you're talented, very talented then. Any good producing labels that you've hit? Sort of like different artists and stuff like that? Or is it just the music you produce?
2: Oh, I mostly produce for myself.
0: Yep.
2: I've produced for a few different artists a little bit, but mostly
0: yeah.
2: for myself.
0: Awesome, awesome. And the songs you write about yourself, how does that come about? You know, is it about stuff that's happened to you, or is it just stuff you read or write about?
2: A lot of it is experiences, but I also really like writing from the perspective of someone else.
0: Yep.
2: I think it's quite interesting to kind of put yourself into different people's shoes and different perspectives.
0: Yeah,
2: and
0: of course.
2: Interesting in that way.
0: Awesome. And do you play any instruments? Do you play guitar?
2: I do, but I have not played in a very long time.
0: I'm sure I've seen a picture of you with guitar, and I thought, okay, yeah, she plays a guitar. So you're not played for a long time. It's
2: no.
0: just mainly the singing side.
2: I should get back into it though. I'll be a bit rusty.
0: So your favourite music? What's your favourite music? What's your go-to when you're thinking, I need to sing?
2: Ooh. I do love Georgia Smith, which
0: yeah,
2: is what I'm doing,
0: nice.
2: Like, because I love her tone and like
0: yeah.
2: She really carries the emotion when she sings.
0: Yeah, she's an incredible artist, isn't she? So you're singing two songs tonight. What are the songs going to be tonight?
2: I'm singing Addicted by Georgia Smith
0: yep.
2: and Make You Feel My Love by Adele.
0: Fantastic. That sounds awesome. So where have you sung in different venues around Leeds and stuff like that?
2: Yeah, I used to be in a jazz band, so then I've done a few venues in Leeds, like Brudenell, and I've also done the Winter Tent at the Uni, and I'm also going to be performing at Belgrave Music Hall on Saturday, where I'll be
0: wow.
2: doing two original songs,
0: awesome.
2: As well as a venue in Huddersfield on Sunday.
0: Yeah, it's a very busy time at the moment.
2: Yeah.
0: Great time. Well, looking forward to that. So, well, what we'll do is we'll play a couple more songs. Get the news done out of the way, because that's the boring bit. We'll get the news done out of the way, and then what we do is we'll get you on for your first track.
2: Amazing.
0: Awesome, thank you.
2: Thank you so much.
1: 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Carl Mott live in the Bradford studio. This is St Luke's Sound.

0: love you.
1: Thanks for choosing St. Luke Sound. If you liked that one, you're going to love this next one. Turn it up and hold tight.

Single Ladies, and that's cool. I nearly lost my voice then. And that's Beyonce. A Thursday night on St. Luke's Sound. You're listening to Live Lounge, and we are going to go live for the lounge in probably about 6-7 minutes time. We're going to do the news bang on the hour, and then straight after the news, we're going to play that track where we guess the duration, and then straight after that, we're going to have Toby live and for her first song. Because

0: around St. Luke's Hospital and celebrating 40 years on the air. This is St. Luke's Sound News.
1: From the Sky News Centre at 8, Sir Keir Starmer says he'll go with pride as he prepares to leave Downing Street after being forced out by his own MPs. Speaking on his final trip to Ukraine as Prime Minister, he says the UK is in a better state now than he found it. Andy Burnham's replacing him next week. A prisoner sentenced for attacking two women has escaped while being transferred for hospital treatment in Manchester. 20-year-old Marwan Juma also has links to Leeds and London and is thought to be a risk to himself and others. Greater Manchester Police Detective Superintendent Amber Waywells made this appeal to the public.
2: He was last been seen in the Radcliffe area just before 8pm on Tuesday evening of this week. We believe this male to be extremely dangerous. We ask people not to approach him, but to call 999 if they see him.
1: A ban on the sale of caffeinated energy drinks to under-16s in England is to be brought in next April. It'll apply online as well as in shops. England manager Thomas Tuchel says he still believes the current side can win a major trophy. Joe Rawson reports from the US on his defence of their World Cup semi-final defeat to Argentina.
3: In an off-microphone briefing given to written reporters after the game, Tuchel confirmed he's 100% committed to staying on despite criticism following the defeat yesterday. The German has defended his tactics, insisting the collapse from 1-0 up was not caused by switching to a back five, but by England's inability to keep possession under pressure. Tuchel says controlling the ball isn't in England's DNA. He also pointed to the extreme conditions and heavy travel demands during the tournament.
1: Teenagers from 15 years old could be offered a meningitis B booster jab on the NHS. Health advisers are recommending the move. And the former Chinese owner of British Steel has been warned it might not get any compensation after the firm was nationalised. Legislation came into effect today. That's the latest. I'm Faye Rowlands.
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5: 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Carl Mott live in the Bradford studio. This is St Luke's Sound.
6: Yes, it is St Luke's Sound, and it's Thursday evening. And it's Live Lounge. Can't wait for this one. So excited. So once again, good evening and welcome aboard. We have got Toby Zoe live in the studio and she is going to be singing her song next. But how long before you get to hear her? So what we do is for those who are listening for the first time, we play one song before her first single. And the way we judge that is how long is this next song. So we have a little bit of a competition. Holly isn't in the studio today. She's got a concert to go to. Oh, lovely Holly. I'm not jealous. But she'll be back next week, I'm sure of it. So Wayne will probably win tonight. I was going to let Wayne just do it on his own so he can guarantee a winner. But we're going to get the guests involved as well. So then at least it's a bit more fairer. So what we do is we play one song before now and Toby's first song. And all you've got to do is I'm going to let you know what the title is and what the song is. All you've got to do is guess how long it is in seconds, minutes and seconds. Simple as that. Don't phone, it's just for fun. It's a bit of fun on a Thursday night. So the song is a classic. It's Bryan Adams and it's the Summer of 69. So all we've got to do is guess how long that is in minutes and seconds. So, Wayne, we're going to go with you first. No, actually, we've got to do the countdown, haven't we? We've got to do it professionally. Yeah. What do you mean, oh, God? We've got to do the countdown. We've got to do a 30-second countdown. We're professional here. 30 seconds sounds like 30 minutes. Feels like 30 minutes with this countdown, doesn't it? So it's Bryan Adams, Summer of 69. How long is that in minutes and seconds? Just peeking over at Joe, make sure he's not Googling it. Because they cheated, not last week, week before. They were cheating. They were on their phones, weren't they? So really simple. All it is minutes and seconds for Summer of 69 by Bryan Adams. Wayne, what are you going for that one? 3:12 for Wayne. Joe, what are you saying? 3:28 for Joe. And Toby, how long are you saying for
7: I'm
6: that?
7: I'm going 4:12.
6: 4:12. So Bryan Adams, the classic Summer of 69, is 3 minutes. Sorry, Toby. 3 minutes. And 27 seconds. So, Joe, you've got that bang on, nearly bang on. So, Wayne, even with Holly not here, you still lost. So, everyone else, you've got exactly 3 minutes and 37 seconds to grab yourself a drink, because then Toby is coming up straight after this.

0: It's Thursday night, and this means just one thing. It's Live Lounge, St. Luke's Sound live in the Bradford studio, supporting local bands and singers in and around the Yorkshire area. Get ready, here it comes.
1: Yes, it does. Good evening and a very warm welcome. It's Live Lounge at St. Luke's Sound, and we are live in the Bradford studio with Toby Sowie. How are you doing? You okay?
2: I'm good, thank you.
1: Awesome, looking forward to this.
2: Yeah.
1: I can't wait, I'm looking forward to this. So, the first song, what's it going to be?
2: Addicted by Georgia Smith.
1: Fantastic, it's all yours, I'll leave you to it.
2: Thank you.
1: Great stuff.

beautiful woman, beautiful voice, Olivia Dean and Man I Need. Thursday night, St. Luke's Sound, live in a Bradford studio, the only place to be. Mr. Phil Crabtree, welcome aboard. Good to have you on board. Out in the garden, what is it? Out in the garden, listening, with keeping him company, is a bottle of red. Is it Merlot? What is it? Shiraz? Wonder what you got in that bottle. Good to have you aboard, Phil. Great show today as well. And training straight afterwards as well. Yeah, you're the man.

0: Do what I can, don't put the blame on me. Don't put your blame on me.
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2: 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Carl Mott live in the Bradford studio. This is St Luke's Sound.

So this second song, everyone knows Michael Jackson, so we can't get away with saying, not too sure on that one. Michael Jackson, and the song is called Beat It. How long? In minutes and seconds.

0: So Michael Jackson beat it. Minutes and seconds. How long is that song? It's the original as well, Wayne. It's not remixed or anything like that. I got in trouble a few weeks ago with that. I did get in trouble. I didn't play the original. So really simple. All you've got to let me know is how long it is in minutes and seconds. So Wayne, how long Michael Jackson beat it in minutes and seconds?
1: 3:45.
0: Toby, how long are you saying in minutes and seconds?
2: I'm going 3:48.
0: 3:48. And Joe, winner from the last round, how long's that one?
3: I think 4 minutes 12.
0: 4:12. So the Michael Jackson song, the classic Beat It, off of the Thriller album. It's 4 minutes and 18. Joe, it's you again. Wayne's now thinking, no, I'm not coming again. He gets beaten by Holly, gets beaten by Joe. We've got 4 minutes and Toby is on straight after this. Grab yourself some nibbles, grab a drink. You don't want to miss this second song.

0: It's Thursday night, and this means just one thing. It's Live Lounge. St. Luke's Sound live in the Bradford studio, supporting local bands and singers in and around the Yorkshire area. 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
1: So good evening and a very warm welcome. Yes, it's Live Lounge on a Thursday evening, and we are live in the Bradford studio, and it's Toby's second and final song. How did the first one went? You enjoyed it?
2: Yeah, it was super fun.
1: Awesome, fantastic. It sounded amazing, so I'm looking forward to seeing the video. So the second song, what's the second song going to be?
2: I'm doing an Adele song. I'm doing Make You Feel My Love.
1: Wow, Adele's a big song. So, yeah, looking forward to this. It's all yours. Enjoy.
2: Thank you.
1: Awesome.

0: Wow, incredible. Second song finished on a bang. Well done.
1: Playing the very best music that's allowed on the air. Carl Mott live in the Bradford studio. This is St Luke's Sound.

Remember the lake and the moonlight. Remember you shivered and shone. I'll never forget what you looked like on that night. But I know that time is gonna take me. I know that day's gonna come. I just want the devil to hate me. Oh, I call and I'll rush out.

Thanks for choosing St. Luke's Sound. If you liked that one, you're going to love this next one. Turn it up and hold tight.

0: I knew it.
1: From the soundtrack Toy Story 5. If you haven't seen it, just been speaking to the guys in the studio, you need to go and see it. Obviously, you'll take your kids with you. Or steal kids just to look like you've got the kids. Don't do that. Don't do that. Don't. I didn't say that. So, good evening and a very welcome. It's Thursday evening. And if you've just missed the two songs, or you want to hear them again, because trust me, I can't wait to listen to them again, then over the weekend at some point, what we will do is we will get the video. I say we will get the video. Wayne will get the video. And a massive round of applause for Wayne, actually. Absolutely incredible. He worked all the magic on his own. Holly's not in today, so Wayne's done it all by himself. Mr. Wayne Williams, incredible work. Thanks, buddy. But he'll get the videos edited over the weekend at some point, and they will be on our social media page. So St. Luke Sound on TikTok, St. Luke Sound on Facebook page, and St. Luke Sound on our YouTube channel. So check them out, because obviously you do not want to miss them. We're going to play one more track, and then we're going to speak to Toby straight after this to see where you can see or hear her next.

0: a bit of Fugees on a Thursday night. So, good evening, everyone. Welcome if you've just joined us. Not a clue where you've been, but you've just missed a live lounge. But don't worry, the videos will be uploaded over the weekend at some point. So you get to see it for the first time, or if not, again, because I can't wait for that. So, Toby, thanks very much for coming in.
1: Thank you so much for having me.
0: No, you're welcome. Did you enjoy it?
1: Yeah, it's been amazing. It was so much fun.
0: Yeah, it sounded incredible. And I got some really good feedback as well.
1: Oh,
0: it's nice. Yeah, it's nice to see the feedback and people are listening and enjoying it. Well done. Awesome. So for the people that obviously want to see you again, because I'm sure they do, because I definitely do, where can they see you next?
1: I'm doing a show at Belgrave Music Hall in Leeds where I'll be doing two original songs. And I'm also doing, as part of a collaborative EP launch in Amped in Huddersfield on Sunday. And that's for the foreseeable.
0: Fantastic. And is that a ticket event or can they just show up?
1: The one in Huddersfield is free and then the one in Belgrave is ticketed. But all the info is on my Instagram.
0: Is it? Right. And what's that? How can they get involved and how can they listen to you moving forward?
1: Yeah. So my Instagram is TobyZoe, TobyZoe. And my Spotify is the same, TobyZoe, with a little umlaut accent on
0: little
1: top of the
0: E. Yeah. So you've obviously got an album due to launch soon as well, is that right?
1: Yeah, I got some funding, so I'm releasing my EP over the next year or so.
0: Yeah, incredible. Well, let us know as soon as that's out and ready to be released, and we'll get you back in the studio and you can sing a couple of tracks for me. That'd be
1: amazing.
0: Great. Really appreciate you coming in, and obviously Joe, the other half sat in the corner. Great to see you both in the studio, and hopefully we'll see you again very soon.
1: Thank you so much.
0: No, take care. You enjoy. Cheers.
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Wow, what a great live lounge that was. Toby Zoe, she has now left the building with her boyfriend Joe. They were a lovely couple, lovely couple. Been together for about 3 years, they were saying. He said longer lasting and she laughed. Love that. Wayne's now left the building well. Mr. Wayne Williams, fantastic job. Done it all on his own because no holiday here tonight. So appreciate that, Wayne. So going to play one more going into the news. And I'm going to play this next one. And the reason I'm going to play this next one is because last week on Friday, I couldn't do my show because I was at Peace Hall watching these. This is Deacon Blue. They played this one and it was incredible live. St. Luke's Sound on a Thursday evening. It's the only place to be. Live lounge, great music, and me. Well, 2 out of 3 ain't bad, is it?

0: around St. Luke's Hospital and celebrating 40 years on the air. This is St. Luke's Sound News.
1: From the Sky News Centre at 9, Sir Keir Starmer says he'll be walking out of Downing Street with pride as he prepares to leave office after being forced out by his own MPs. Speaking on his final trip to Ukraine as Prime Minister, he says the UK is in a better state now than he found it. He's added he's leaving the most high-profile job in the country for the most important one.
2: They're my pride and my joy. It's an unconditional love for my children. Of all the things I've done in my life, having our two children is by far the best thing.
1: Andy Burnham's replacing him next week. Police say an escaped prisoner is dangerous and shouldn't be approached as they confirm links to Manchester, London and Leeds. 20-year-old Marwan Juma went missing during a hospital transfer for treatment. Legislation is being introduced to ban the sale of high-caffeine energy drinks to under-16s in England. Anna Bates has the details.
3: Ministers call it decisive action to protect the health of children following a consultation towards the end of last year, which we're told showed significant support for an age restriction. It'll apply to drinks containing more than 150 milligrams of caffeine per litre, sold both in-store and online. They won't be available in vending machines either. Tea and coffee will be exempt. It's intended to come into force in April.
1: An inquest to be reopened into the death of a 14-year-old boy after the original conclusion was quashed at the High Court. Jules Sweeney's family believe he'd taken part in an online challenge gone wrong. Thomas Tuchel's blamed England's DNA for their 2-1 World Cup semi-final defeat to Argentina. The manager says while he still believes his side can win a major tournament, they struggle to keep possession under pressure. England's cricketers have clinched a series-levelling 4-wicket win over India in the second one-day international. Harry Brooks' side were set 234 for victory, which they passed with 35 balls to spare in Cardiff. That's the latest. I'm Faye Rowlands.
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4: 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Carl Mott live in the Bradford studio. 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
5: Yes, it is St Luke's Sound. Thursday evening and the live lounge is now gone. She's now gone. Toby Zoe, incredible. 2 songs. Done a cover of Adele as well. Always a hard act to follow. Always a hard act to follow. But yeah, I reckon she done good. She done good. The girl done good. So good evening and a very warm welcome, taking all the way through till 9:30 this evening. Bit of a rundown for the rest of the week. What have you got to enjoy and to listen to over the next 3 days? We've got a lot. So tomorrow we are kicking off at 10:30 till 12:30 with the big boss man, that's Dave Ruffmole. And then the jazzy John Winter is on from 12:30 till 2 p.m. Great tunes as well, really jazzy, great for an afternoon vibe. And then I'm back tomorrow from 7:30 till 9:30 in the evening with Club Classics, but I might change it this week. Going to be a bit of like a carnival vibe, bit of a carnival vibe tomorrow, just because it's warm. So Club Classics going to be on put on pause for this week, bit of a carnival vibe tomorrow. Saturday morning, set them alarms nice and early. 8 a.m. Get your phone out now. 8 a.m. Set your alarms. Mr. Phil Crabtree with the breakfast show here at St Luke's Sound. Definitely want to tune in to 8 a.m. till 10 a.m. Mr. Phil Crabtree's breakfast show. Great music, great chat. Has people across the world, over in Perth as well. Good old Australia, mate. That was awful. And then Abby on a Friday, Saturday afternoon from 3 till 4:30. She does the Afro-Caribbean show when she's in. But when she is in, honestly, it's definitely worth tuning into because she has an incredible music. And then Sunday, 10 a.m. till 12 noon. It is our very own Love Doctor, the Love Machine. It's Mr. Victor. Play some really good Sunday morning vibe music. So whether you're just waking up, whether you're cleaning the house, get his show on. You can get it online on our website, or you can get it on TuneIn. But just get it on. 10 a.m. till 12, that's Victor. And Elisa's on from 1 till 3 p.m. I'm not sure if she's in this week. She's been off for a couple of weeks. But she is back soon. So if it's this week, brilliant. If not, tune in next week. She does a great show, the LJT show. And that's our Lisa. Two or three people in training, so we are going to get busier and busier. The shows are going to get more and more. There's not many Bradford shows, Bradford stations that can say that, right? They'll all want to join us soon. So Mr. Phil Crabtree, who does the early morning breakfast show on a Saturday morning from 8 a.m. till 10 a.m, is listening in, probably halfway down that bottle, if not drinking from the bottle by now. He's got a nice bottle of red on the go. Good man. But he's requested a song anyway. And this is Lion Eyes by the Eagles. Phil, just for you. Nice vibe on a Thursday evening, just to start chilling it down. Like this. All yours, Phil. Get tuning turned up nice and loud, won't you?

Not had that for a long time. That's Eagles and Lion Eyes on a Thursday evening. We're live in the Bradford studio, and this is St. Luke's Sound. Love it, Phil. You just messaged in saying second bottle started. And then put first bottle. I only had two glasses, though, so only two glasses in total. Yeah, but what you're not saying, Phil, is the glasses, the pint glasses, right? Yeah. I'm not a wino, honestly. Two pints of red. Please, bartender.

doing a ton of weddings at the moment over the weekend, and that one always fills the dance floor. Billy Ocean and Red Light spells danger. So once again, thank you very much for Toby, Zoe. She was 22 from Leeds, and she come in and done the live lounge, sung two songs, two covers tonight, sounded incredible, and they will be out on our social media page over the weekend at some point. Both sounding great.

Absolute classic. Thursday evening, and that's Tracy Chapman and Fast Car. It's just coming up to 21 minutes past nine, and you're listening to the evening show with me, Carl Mott, taking it all the way through to 9:30. Remember, it all kicks off tomorrow from 10:30 with Dave of Rathmole. You don't want to miss it. It's a great show. He normally does like an A to Z chart music.

Thanks for choosing St Luke's Sound this evening to have as your station. Live Lounge was great, and the videos will be out over the weekend at some point. Don't forget to tune in from 10:30 tomorrow. Mr. Dave Rathmore kicks off Friday, getting you ready for that weekend. Once again, thanks to the Live Lounge and Mr. Wayne Williams, absolute legend as usual. I'll see you tomorrow night, 7:30. I'm off with my tea. Take care, yeah?

Thanks for choosing St. Luke Sound. If you liked that one, you're going to love this next one. Turn it up and hold tight.

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1: From the Sky News Centre at 10, the Prime Minister has been talking about how he'd like to be remembered after 2 years in the job and over a decade in politics.
2: As the person that saved the Labour Party, turned it into a party that could face the public again, we were found to be institutionally anti-Semitic, and we turned that around. It was 4.25 years from me taking over as leader of the Labour Party to walking into Downing Street.
1: He's been in Kyiv for one of his final engagements. Sir Keir Starmer's promised Volodymyr Zelensky that the UK would always stand by Ukraine. Tomorrow, Andy Burnham will be announced as the new Labour leader before the PM hands over the keys to Downing Street on Monday. Legislation's being introduced to ban the sale of high-caffeine energy drinks to under-16s in England. It'll apply to drinks containing more than 150 milligrams of caffeine per litre from April. Teenagers from 15 years old could be offered a meningitis B booster jab on the NHS. Health advisers are recommending the move following recent outbreaks. Meningitis Now CEO Dr. Tom Nutt explained in March how children born before May 2015 weren't offered the jabs as babies.
3: Unfortunately for this age group, so in other words teenagers and young adults, there is, if you like, a gap in the NHS vaccination schedule, and that's for protection against Men B. Sadly, we see too many cases, too many deaths in universities each winter at the moment.
1: England manager Thomas Tuchel has hit back at critics after their 2-1 World Cup exit to holders Argentina in the semi-final, insisting the problem is a weakness in the English football DNA, which means players struggle to keep possession under pressure. The Germans received criticism for his defensive substitutions. England's Daniel Brown is just one shot off the lead after the first round of the Open Golf. He's on 4 under par, along with Sun Jae-im of South Korea, just behind American Jackson Suber at Royal Birkdale. Robert McIntyre's a stroke further back. And Bob Dylan's going on tour. The 85-year-old's announced dates in the UK, including 5 in London. That's the latest. I'm Stevie Shillinglock.
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0: If you see somebody showing any of the signs of a stroke, you don't have to think about it. 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F, face. 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Can they smile? A, arms. Can they raise both arms and keep them there? S, speech. Is their speech slurred? 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
1: From the Sky News Centre at 11. Sir Keir Starmer says he'll be walking out of Downing Street with pride as he prepares to leave office after being forced out by his own MPs. Speaking on his final trip to Ukraine as Prime Minister, he says the UK is in a better state now than when he took over. He added he's leaving the most high-profile job in the country for the most important one.
2: They're my pride and my joy. It's an unconditional love for my children. Of all the things I've done in my life, having our two children is by far the best thing.
1: Andy Burnham's replacing him next week. The US has confirmed it's begun a new wave of strikes on Iran for a sixth consecutive night. American officials say it's to further degrade Iranian military capabilities. Under 16s are to be banned from buying highly caffeinated drinks in England. Laws will kick in next April after a consultation last year. Police say an escaped prisoner is dangerous and shouldn't be approached, as they confirm he has links to Manchester, London and Leeds. 20-year-old Marwan Juma went missing during a hospital transfer. Teenagers from 15 years old could be offered a meningitis B booster jab on the NHS. Health advisers are recommending the move following recent outbreaks. Tory leader Kemi Badenoch has a message for Argentina after some of their players held a banner claiming the Falkland Islands are theirs. It followed their 2-1 win over England in the World Cup semi-final.
3: It was a great game watching our players, but very painful to watch. I have a 9-year-old boy who's utterly bereft at the loss, winning for so long only to lose at the end. But winning a football match, I would say to Argentinians, does not mean you can have the Falklands. So hands off.
1: The government insists its commitment to the British territory is unwavering. Downing Street is backing calls for FIFA to investigate whether it broke its rules over political slogans. And England's cricketers have clinched a series-levelling 4-wicket win over India in the second one-day international. The two teams will meet again at Lord's on Sunday for the decider. That's the latest. I'm Stevie Shillinglaw.
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If I'm a bad person, you don't like me. Well, I guess I'll make my own way. It's a circle, a mean cycle. I can't excite you anymore. Where's your gavel, your jury?

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1: From the Sky News Centre at midnight, the Prime Minister has been talking about how he'd like to be remembered after 2 years in the top job and over a decade in politics.
2: As the person that saved the Labour Party, turned it into a party that could face the public again. We were found to be institutionally anti-Semitic, and we turned that around. It was 4.25 years from me taking over as leader of the Labour Party to walking into Downing Street.
1: He was in Kyiv for one of his final engagements. Sir Keir Starmer promised Volodymyr Zelensky that the UK would always stand by Ukraine. Andy Burnham will be announced as the new Labour leader later today before the PM hands over the keys to Downing Street on Monday. The US has confirmed it's begun a new wave of strikes on Iran for a sixth consecutive night. American officials say it's to further degrade Iranian military capabilities. Legislation's being introduced to ban the sale of high-caffeine energy drinks to under-16s in England. Anna Bates has the details.
3: Ministers call it decisive action to protect the health of children following a consultation towards the end of last year, which we're told showed significant support for an age restriction. It'll apply to drinks containing more than 150 milligrams of caffeine per litre, sold both in-store and online. They won't be available in vending machines either. Tea and coffee will be exempt. It's intended to come into force in April.
1: It's been recommended teenagers from 15 in the UK should be offered a vaccine on the NHS to protect against meningitis B. The advice follows a series of recent outbreaks, one of which left two teenagers dead in Kent. Thomas Tuchel's blamed England's DNA for their 2-1 World Cup semi-final defeat to Argentina. The manager says while he still believes his side can win a major tournament, they struggled to keep possession under pressure. And England's Daniel Brown is just one shot off the lead after the first round of the Open Golf. He's on 4 under par along with Soo Jae Im of South Korea and just behind Jackson Suber at Royal Birkdale. That's the latest. I'm Stevie Shillinglaw.
0: 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Always here for the patients and staff of St. Luke's Hospital.

0: As a parent, you want to protect your kids. You know you can't keep them wrapped up in cotton wool forever, but there are some things that you can do, like keeping their vaccinations up to date. Some childhood diseases are on the rise again, like measles and whooping cough, and they can cause severe illness. Childhood vaccinations can help prevent them. So, are your child's vaccinations up to date? To find out more, search online for NHS vaccinations.
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0: around St. Luke's Hospital and celebrating 40 years on the air. This is St. Luke's Sound News.
1: From the Sky News Centre at 1, Sir Keir Starmer says he'll be walking out of Downing Street with pride as he prepares to leave office after being forced out by his own MPs. Speaking on his final trip to Ukraine as Prime Minister, he says the UK is in a better state now than when he took over. He added he's leaving the most high-profile job in the country for the most important one.
2: They're my pride and my joy. It's an unconditional love for my children. Of all the things I've done in my life, having our two children is by far the best thing.
1: Andy Burnham will be confirmed as Labour leader later today. Legislation's being introduced to ban the sale of high-caffeine energy drinks to under-16s in England. It'll apply to drinks containing more than 150 milligrams of caffeine per litre from April. Experts are recommending booster jabs at around 15 years old for those who had a meningitis B vaccine as a baby. The move follows a series of outbreaks recently, including one which killed two people in Kent earlier this year. A prisoner sentenced for attacking two women has escaped while being transferred for hospital treatment in Manchester. 20-year-old Marwan Juma also has links to Leeds and London and is thought to be a risk to himself and others. Greater Manchester Police Detective Superintendent Amber Wables made this appeal to the public.
3: He's last been seen in the Radcliffe area just before 8 p.m. on Tuesday evening of this week. We believe this male to be extremely dangerous. We ask people not to approach him, but to call 999 if they see him.
1: England manager Thomas Tuchel has blamed the country's footballing DNA for their World Cup exit. He's hit back at critics of his tactics in the 2-1 semi-final defeat to holders Argentina in Atlanta. But Tuchel insists he's committed to the role and will take the team into Euro 2028. And England's cricketers have clinched a series levelling 4-wicket win over India in the second one-day international. The two teams will meet again at Lord's on Sunday for the decider. That's the latest. I'm Stevie Shillinglaw.
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